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1: Yes, sir. Honorable Bola.
2: Taking down.
3: Banning, eh? Honorable. Just a bathroom.
2: Why we can do?
3: We can. We can. But I'm coming on. I shall be below.
2: I like that.
0: As you, sir.
2: I'm sure I'm going to go to the
0: mud. Oh, you die.
2: Taking down.
3: Munjaba.
2: You're going to come in Dubai.
1: Yes, sir.
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2: 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Now, President, at the moment, who's in Nigeria, who's down, what if you want to come in Nigeria, that we're going to power South Africa. Nigeria, we are not going to power democracy. Nigeria, we are. Nigeria, I'm not going to democracy. Nigeria, we are. And, Vanessa, we are going to power democracy. Nigeria. Only to be able to do not work out with democracy. Only to be able to work out with democracy. Only to be able to work. Unemployment is able to work at the moment. Maybe we allow our buying job. I think that has one democracy. I don't remember. People are in benefit democracy. Because of freedom of speech. At the echo. I think that has one sorrow. Tabasso with terrorist index increasing. Tabasso with employment all increasing. Tabasso with poverty all increasing. Tabasso with electricity. All increasing. I was talking to people about the democracy back 26 years ago. I'll be down, no? I'll be 27. Speaking down.
3: Munje.
2: How many years in democracy was that? The long limit, I know.
1: So it's 60 kinik,
3: no?
1: I'll be kinik.
3: No,
2: 1999. What a developer, but what I want to you know the law. Kill our benefit in democracy, right? For you, I want to know. Our grandchildren and cousins will be coming here, and soon, at this soon. But that one of the people that is in, at the airport, I got to support him. What has come soon? I don't think we can take one for granted. Our grandchildren, we are proud to lie. How do I do the job? I want to get critical action. Am I visible?
1: Sure, sir. Eja or protest them on Bombe. One of the protest, Lenny, and at the same time, AUT, what declare strike. Sure, I'm sure we protest him. What are we striking a con indefinite strike?
0: I don't public, know that. What are you to know?
3: Allow public primary and secondary school. Near
1: you, she affect private to not join. No more bearish. She affect you won't join.
3: Only if you grow my gumiloju.
1: I took it the last year.
3: We
1: should yen.
0: Ah, good idea. I took it
1: from afar.
3: From afar. Thank you, Sibama. Declare.
1: Yeah.
3: Won't declare. Don't buy shut down, Looney.
1: Yeah. Want to declare already?
3: For public, I mean.
1: Yeah.
3: Bogba, I want to one in the House of Assembly.
1: Yeah.
3: Or someone called Contour in public. Bogba, I want to one in the Secretariat.
1: Government, private school,
3: I want one in public.
1: Okay.
3: So, go can call the feel, call the can call the can
1: Someone will lose school, your father.
3: My lost school, my father. So, I'm not to be lost.
0: Yeah, you took one, it was you. You took one, yeah, you took one.
1: In Nigeria,
3: I bet you. Japan, to see. So, cook on one. She wasn't talking about shut down, lonely. She be an answer, this is under 1 million, I'm not shut down. Shut down, or is it?
0: Insecurity. Welcome, Munya, morning, one barry, pick a man,
3: shut down.
1: NLC.
3: It took on
0: minimum wage. Do you want to pay?
3: Or a lafia or a book or come on?
1: NLC, yeah.
3: Thank you, Bafe. A could shut down a shut down entire education system.
0: Bushi Yakuani.
1: Shut down.
3: Toba shut it down.
1: I'm a bear. Want to bear a wire. Goodbye.
3: Toba shut it down. To own everybody. I only know the family won't let be.
0: Benny.
3: Only young. Yako ni sini.
0: Otoni, shall you rot on Cotty Dick dance? 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
3: won fe recruit won
1: won se ma recruit ni o
0: eh won se tumare
1: a se ma recruit
3: so ka so recruit se fe empower won
0: amo lomo won se
3: ah e fe empower won why ti won se wa ni ko gbogbo amotekun o e mo deko awa ma ro in lagbara si
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3: 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I have staff to lo si be on pe ma ko jan be o e pada.
1: If like I'm by a little WhatsApp, I'm not lobby out to dangerous. So, Kaluku, if I rebojo.
3: 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After locuta, buy it. I'm sort of one way, Ekpada. 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
3: bo peaceful protest
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3: e me to organize
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0: inakwana inagejia e ka ro gbogbo le nko ototo ama ibolachi we do welcome you to Wazobia platform where the regional from Wells Radio 89.3 FM number one family radio station where they for or your state now inside the real estate and there we day and now there we day now there we sit down kidiba we they talk to all the people where they inside or your and outside or your I know say on a weekend go well today for Wazobia platform you get something we want discuss where we want talk because Wazobia the waka every day they look for something where we go you know say what thing would they do here now to how to make Nigeria better place when we see something we talk something we know they close our eyes make things waka pass we just learn like that no anything we go make Nigeria to forward march into progress now would they like to talk and you will be our listener. We're there for shop, you're there for market, you're there for motor, you're there worker for road. Anyway, where you did, they hear us. Waiting, we want make you do, we say, make it listen well. Because we want to inform you, let you know what is going on in our country. And you too, when it's time for us to open our phone line, you too will talk. Because if you say it not concern you, we want make you understand, say, when rain won't fall, you know they fall on top of one man house. I never see where rain they fall. Only one house rain they fall on top. It they fall everywhere. Say leaders know they hear. Did they hear? They get ears. Did they hear? If they know they hear, some people they hear for them. I know many things where we don't talk for this Wazobia. Where as we talk them, things begin to happen. I could mention, if I begin to mention now, when I could bear me witness. Because when we come here to talk, it does not mean that government is a non-living thing. Government and human beings, they listen. They hear. If you say your talk no matter, now you deceive yourself or your talk matter well. My name is Nachukwu Emeka Munachiso. I dey here with Modupe Olaleko Sani, Senator in view, and Stephanie. This when I won't call his name now, this thing they drive from my mouth, make I not go make mistake. Stephanie Dom Ikembe. He day here. We are complete today for Wazobia. You go hear them for Hausa, you go hear them for Igbo, you go hear them for Yoruba, you go hear them for Pidgin. And everything now to let you know how country be and you supposed to put your voice and talk. Ekaro.
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0: 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Everything the way they shall for the country, it be like saying a film. You know, we finish saying one, another one don't enter. Nigerian Labour Congress talk say they no go collect 100,000 as minimum wage. They say they no want 100,000. This minimum wage, they say Nigeria Governors Forum, they do kepu, make them give workers 100,000 as minimum wage, as economy day like this for Bodo Nigeria, where to buy bread itself, na wala. The salary where they talk is saying that they take on pay, you know, they take anybody to bus stop, you know, go even carry you reach your house. Now in labor say, now 1 million they want. 1 million as a minimum wage. Now NLC spokesperson, where name na Benson Opa, now he talked this thing yesterday. He talk him because of chairman of Nigerian Governors Forum, where he name na governor of Fara State, Abdul Razak, say they consider 100,000 as a minimum wage. If they increase this minimum wage to 100,000, will it solve the problem of Nigerians? How many Nigerians have are government employed? 1 million as minimum wage in Nigeria, is it real? Is it realistic? If they pay a worker 1 million, now you say if you won't buy bread, now borrow, you go take carry the money, go buy bread, come back home. The money where you go take buy bread in a barrel, you go take carry them. Because what is labor supposed to be fighting for? Is it minimum wage or for Nigeria to wake up from the coma? Number two, workers say they won't go indefinite strike over insecurity and wages. Another wage again. Federal Workers Forum, they say they will go on strike because of insecurity. Way full Obodo Nigeria. Now their national coordinator way name na Emelieze and secretary Mr. Ayo Ogundele. Now them bring this thing out through the communique. They say they don't understand waiting NLC and Trade Union Congress they do. Another development to Nigerian Union of Teachers say today, all public and secondary school teachers may they no go school indefinitely because of children way there for captivity. And our able governor, Sheyi Makinde, don't talk, say, protest will not help the cause of the people in captivity. Do you think that this protest will secure the release of our children? Will the protest send a message to the kidnappers? What will likely happen if Nigerians go on peaceful protest against insecurity? Will it lead to the creation of state police? Will it send fear into the camp of the kidnappers if all Nigerians just decided that, okay, we are staying at home, nobody is coming out? What do you think will happen? That's number two. Number three, police don't score another, police don't win. When police win, we will tell them. When they do better thing, we could tell police, because police are human beings. For Ijebu area, the bag where they take pay hands, not handsome, I be one woman when no go school, they call him handsome. I said, no be handsome, na ransom.
1: As you don't hear some, you don't know what him.
0: He said they pay handsome. I said, no be handsome, they pay na ransom. Bag where they take go pay ransom for people where they kidnap for Ijebu area. Now they find the bag in the kitchen of Seriki Fulani, where they for Ijebu de Abdullahi Muhammad. The bag where they take go pay ransom. Now police come find them in the kitchen of this man. Now they ask and say, okay, come, this bag, where they for your kitchen, what do you want to take and do? He say, now in Pekin, carry and come. The Pekin come, you don't run. In Pekin, now, kidnapper. The man say he don't want it in Pekin. He say make you know they kidnap again. He don't know, say the boy never stop. And so the man talk. He said that he has no hand in whatever the Pekin they do. Say because he don't tell him, so they make him stop kidnapping. He don't want to stop kidnapping. The man said, the boy, Bala and his brothers, as they see police, they don't escape, enter bush. What are we going to do? When the father say the kid bag, where they take pay ransom, they in kitchen. He say, no, no, how the bag manage enter. And he don't tell his son, say, make them stop kidnapping. You know, say they never stop. He didn't know they have not stopped. So, do you blame him?
1: Akojumo lekan si kan ni World Radio 89.3 FM na le ngbo ikani konga gbo magbe to kale si opopo na Alaafin Avenue lori yole estate ile Ibadan Wazobia platform na ni mba fefe sore lowo lowo lara won 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
0: Una welcome from una villages. When I don't go travel, me I travel come back. This protest today, where teachers say they want to withdraw their services, Nigeria Union of Teachers.
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0: Hello.
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2: to mun gode
0: Nasiru
2: he put mouth for all the things. Number one, he say this one where these children don't take for there. He say these people are very bad people. Say the girls for there are in trouble because as they stay there, they go don't give them belle already by now. Say why government they waste time. Say government suppose know where these people dey inside that bush. May try do something, say, because those people know they, no be people where they like normal human beings. Say they know they think well. So, waiting they talk, say, aboki, aboki, because they say, then we, Hausa people for not. Okay, we will pick this call.
0: Hello.
4: Good morning, Wes.
0: Good morning, Comrade George.
4: This is George calling you from Suguero.
0: You're welcome, sir.
4: Thank you very much. And I do well for giving us opportunity to be knowing what is happening around.
0: Okay, sir.
4: our government, one will not say they are not trying, but whatever they are doing now, they are not doing the right thing. These children, when they live for example, so, like I tell you this morning when we were doing the science
0: paper,
4: if now any of their children, now the thing happened to say, they could not go free them. If the governors, may God not let it happen. If now any of the governor's family members, now the thing happened to them, all the governors in Nigeria, they will rally around and make sure they go and free the person. Why are they delaying this? Which bush then they? And they see the pictures when they post where the children they sleep for grant inside bush. Where did they get those pictures from? We now get BVN and we now get our NIN and all those things. Where are they getting those pictures from? Not the true phone. Can't we track those phone and know where they are and then trace the people who are sending the message? And then through that one and locate where we can get these children out. They are not, they have turned this into business. I thank God for waiting the man when he just called last talk. You know, when we stand, we will say, Hausa, Hausa. Not everybody in the north will be Hausa. Not everybody in the north be Fulani. Even the type of Fulani that is causing this problem for us, we know where they come from. Government know where they come from. Gumi don't tell us that government know where those people they are. You know everything that they are doing. Why are you encouraging this type of thing for a country? And you say you are a leader. No father will light fire and throw it on top of the roof of his house and enter house and go sleep. It's not done. Make them do the right thing. That's our prayer.
0: Okay.
4: May they free those children.
0: Thank you very much.
4: May they free these children. Oh, may they free them. Oh.
0: Okay, sir. Thank you very much, Comrade George. Thank you.
2: So, waiting Nasiru in the talk. You say, like, waiting George talk.
5: Hello.
0: Hello, good morning.
5: Good morning, sir.
0: What is your name, sir?
5: Mr. Adebayo. Baba Bible.
0: Adebayo. Baba Bible. Karo.
5: Yes, sir.
0: Yes, sir.
5: Yes, sir. Yes, sir.

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2: Ẹ
1: ṣeun. Baba Bible is just showing his grievances, like talking about
3: his. So what Nasri was saying was that aside from this kidnapping, that they refer to everybody from the north as Aboki. Meanwhile, them in the north, they refer to all those Fulani people as Aboki, and in that Fulani people, they are different. Those ones that are in the bush are the ones that are very heartless. So that they are the ones that are perpetrating all of these things, and that for now they have spot their whole name, that everybody that is from up there is referred to as which is not good, and because of that, our government should try and do something about it, so that they will try and release these children from the captivity of these people. If not, they will spoil the lives of those children. And then concerning the minimum wage, he said that it would be very good if government should increase the minimum wage, but that 1 million naira is much. It's very, very much, and it's not realistic. Okay. That's what he said.
2: Okay.
3: So those are the things that he talked about.
2: Mm-hmm. Thank you very much. So the protest, you know, say Shehi Makinde say make teachers no go on protest. He said because it will not help the release of these children. How? Hello? Hello? Hello, sir.
4: Good morning, sir.
3: Lafia. Why, Kekira?
4: Emmanuel.
3: Why?
4: Emmanuel.
3: To. Kachigaba. Yawa. His Emmanuel is saying that it's good to increase the minimum wage, but it's not everybody that is working is doing government job. So if they increase the minimum wage and other people that are not doing government job, that are doing daily work and who increase their own. And again, he's saying that his own advice is that they should try and make things affordable. That's the most important thing, that they should try and make, especially fuel, affordable. That's because right. That's what is affecting everything. Yeah, that if things are more affordable, they too that are not working with government that can collect minimum wage will be able to afford their daily living.
2: Okay, let me ask Senator, this minimum wage of 18, is it not if the price of fuel, if they pay 100 million for minimum wage, and people begin to buy 1 liter of fuel at 3,000. Does it make sense?
1: It doesn't make sense. I'll come in different angles.
2: Okay.
1: As
2: a senator.
1: Fine. Nigeria is one of the countries that they pay their workers less salary. But that one aside, I feel the Labour Congress, they're supposed to have been out all the while to fight for the common goal of the citizens,
2: not for
1: just
2: workers.
1: Their own. Because if they are fighting that government should increase their salary, what of those that work with private organizations? Do you think private organizations can afford?
2: Yes.
1: They can't.
2: What
1: so they should not just be selfish. They should work for the common goal of the citizens. But fine, they should be paid well. If you want to say the truth, they should be paid well. But they should just fight for the common goal.
2: For the common goal, everybody included.
1: Everybody included.
2: Whether you're working for government,
1: if everything, if fuel is affordable, that the common man in the street can afford it, no matter how much they are collecting, it will be enough for them.
2: Yes.
1: But if the common man in the country cannot afford the minimum wage that they say they want to collect, in fact, if they are not careful, it is the common man in the street that cannot afford that will come and rob them of what they are collecting.
2: Because if you collect 1 million, Mama, where they sell yam for market, they wait for you. You will buy one tube of yam, 10,000.
1: Someone once said that if you okay, like families, you know, you have cousins, you have nephews, you have niece, like you say, their life, you know, concern me. Since me, I'm rich, I'm okay. Say, you they train your own children. Those ones, they will turn to nuisance. They will be disturbing your children.
3: Yes.
1: So they should not just be selfish. They should fight for the common goal of Nigerian citizens.
2: Okay, how much do you think now that government can pay in this economy?
1: There's no amount that government cannot pay. Even the million naira, government can pay it because we have money in this country.
2: No,
1: but as it is with our mentality.
2: What happened to our mentality? Anyway, let's go for break. When we come back, tell us what happened to our mentality. Now, here we'll go for a short commercial break. When we come back, okay, maybe we pay this call before we go. Hello?
5: Hello.
2: Hello. Good morning.
5: Hello.
2: Hello, sir.
5: Yes, sir. Eku itoju.
2: Eku she, sir.
5: Yes, sir. 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
1: Yes, sir.
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5: 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I thank God. Your name is Shukemika.
2: Yes, sir.
5: And the question shall not only be easy. Me and you, she has the money to pass for me. Because she has the money, I don't remember. What can you get your money for? But for one, he said, come me to the general calling. What is your father shipping? Look like them, it's not into phone. Russia needs to into phone, you see. I want them back. I want the platters. And Joe, who can you say?
2: Now here we'll go for a short commercial break. We are coming back.

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0: Kabo Bada, Sanu Dadawa, we don't come back for the program Wazobia Plus One. 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Before we go for that short commercial break, you know, say for here, we like to inform you so that you go know waiting the shelle for country. Nigeria Labour Congress don't say make government pay them 1 million as minimum wage. Say they no agree for 100,000 where governor's forum they propose. Say they want begin they pay 100,000. NLC and the TUC say na 1 million they want. If they pay 1 million to a cleaner where they work for government, how much do you think they will pay for people? Maybe na 2.2 million, 3.5 million.
1: Mm.
0: Then, when they collect this money finish, for you to go and buy bread, you must bring 10,000 naira for a loaf of bread. Those who know they work for government, how for do? Those ones are on their own. Then, fuel will be 5,000 per liter. Because the money where you collect, you must spend them. Do you think this money, 1 million, is realistic? Where NLC they ask, how much do you think Nigerian workers should be paid today in the light of the way we economy day? That's number one. Number two, workers say they won't go for protest indefinitely, say they no go come back. Why? Because of kidnapping, kilikili way full our country. Say they are tired. That government must secure Nigeria or they will go on strike. Teachers, Nigeria Union of Teachers waiting for your state. Don't tell public and secondary school teachers, say make them withdraw their service today, will be Monday, first day of June 2026. Say, now because of waiting happen, some people, they criticize them, say, why did they wait for almost 2 weeks before they start the protest? Why they not start the first day where they carry the children enter bush? Shehema Kinde say, make them no do them. Say, you know, go help the cause of the captors and their captives. Do you think that when these people start this peaceful protest, how long will it last? What do you think government will do? Is government handicapped or they don't want to do anything? Number three, one man waited for Ijebode, the head of Fulani community, what they call Seriki Fulani name now, Abdullahi Muhammadu. They don't catch him. Say the bag where they take pay ransom for people where they kidnap, they find the bag for in kitchen. The bag where people take carry money, go pay ransom. Now the kitchen of the man where they find the bag, police find them there. At times, when would they blame police? Police, they walk. They find the bag for the man kitchen. When they ask the man, say, how come this bag, they are kitchen? He say, now children bring them. He say, Bala Muhammadu. He say, that one, he kidnap, but he don't tell him, say, he stop kidnapping. Say, no, say, the boy never stop to kidnap. This one, a story by moonlight. I've been a moonlight by story. Make una tell us what it be. What do you think? Because this kidnapping, it don't turn to business. So they, everybody, when they need money, they enter bush, carry somebody. And when they kidnap finish, million, they consultate, they can't drop the bag for kitchen. Police will not do well, but how this case go end, nine people, they interested. Now this thing where we carry on today for Wazobia. Anyone where you feel like, say, you want to contribute, may call 0916-893-1000. 0915-3334-893. May I pay this call? Hello? Hello?
2: Hello?
0: Hello, sir?
2: It's Mr.
0: Ubeni Kayode. You're welcome back.
2: Yeah, thank you.
0: Yes, sir.
2: Just like the fact, kudos should be given to the police.
0: Yes, sir.
2: How do they know? Automatically, there might have been traces. They might have been suspecting. Automatically, they knew. They knew what is going on. So you could not see that there won't be any smoke without fire. Carry on, ignore me. And concerning the features that are saying that they are going on strike, I think that is the only language the Nigerian government hears.
0: Okay.
2: So, I think, but it's supposed to have commenced on it before now.
0: Okay, okay.
2: After 15 things, may God have mercy on us.
0: Amen. Thank you, sir. God bless you, sir. He said the teachers should have started a long time ago, not just waking up today. The children have been in the forest for how many days now? Anyway, my people say, if a man wakes up in the afternoon and tell you good morning, make you answer. Say, because now that time you don't wake up.
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5: hello West Radio
0: you're welcome sir
5: George calling back
0: you're welcome sir
5: we have lived with Fulanis in Nigeria peacefully for so many years it is when they invited the foreign Fulanis who are fighting on religious ground who want to dominate and take over Nigeria from the north to the south that all these problems started. Are you hearing me?
0: Yes, sir.
5: Hello?
0: Hello, we are hearing you, sir. I'm with you.
5: Uh-huh. It is when they came with this their idea of dominating and overrunning Nigeria, they want everybody to become Muslim, that this thing started. The Muslim, and they are those people that are doing this thing, so these Fulani that are doing this thing, they don't even believe in the Muslim of Nigeria. You remember last week, the Sultan of Sokoto said that any Muslim, when they shout Allah Akbar, then the key person, he said that person will rot in hell. That is what the Sultan of Sokoto said. Because they don't believe in it. They are not the type of Muslim that goes about campaigning of kidnapping and killing of innocent people. So the government should know what to do. They should not expect that anybody is going to listen to them as far as this campaign is concerned. If they like, maybe they grant them amnesty or no amnesty. The issue of minimum wage. The government created that demand for minimum wage every month now. Everybody is, because of the condition of people's living. Look at those who are in politics. Look at how much they are receiving. And we are buying from the same market. So if they say they want 1 million, it is not too much for them to want 1 million, but is it going to do solve the problem? It will not solve the problem. If you are getting this 70,000 naira and you are able to buy food and take care of yourself, fill your tank, go to anywhere you want to go, and you are able to train your children in school, that would have been the best thing for you as a human being to live peacefully. If they pay you even 15 million, and you are not able to have peace, and you are not able to even go to farm or go to market, you will still finish that 15 million without achieving the peace that you need. That is just it.
0: Okay, sir.
5: So make government make things good for Nigerians so that they will, even if they are paying this, the same 70,000, but one can use it to take care of himself. Nobody will ask for more.
0: Okay.
5: That is just it.
0: Thank you very much, Comrade George. Thank you. 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Make we talk about this. Do you think, let me ask a question, this protest, if it becomes nationwide, do you think government will wake up to do something about security?
1: We see the Baba we call, talk for you, Baba, say, if they don't do something, it will be nationwide. Say, people wait for ourselves, go join.
0: That's what I'm asking. So, because this thing don't, the handshake don't pass the elbow.
3: It don't pass.
0: Water don't pass Gary. Where children go school, you don't know whether, do you know the worst of all now? Our network providers are not helping issue.
1: At all.
0: If somebody travel now, say, I want to go to Moniya, nobody traveling, no. May you go buy something for Moniya. You call the person's phone. You know what the phone will tell you? The number you are calling is not allocated. That's number one. Number two, the number you are calling has been switched off. Number three, the number you are calling is out of area of coverage. That thing will kill the person that is calling. Later, when you get the person, my phone is on. I didn't go anywhere. Network. Do you know how many people that these network providers have given hypertension? No, I don't know whether that's
1: an answer. Now.
0: Do you know how many people that have suffered heart attack because of our network? I think that will be another topic. Heart attack through our network providers. Because somebody has traveled now to Ekiti. You are calling the line. They are telling you that the number has been switched off. You call one boy from my area. One boy traveled from Lagos to Port Harcourt. Over the week, the mother was calling. Another drama again. I don't know why they always get involved in all this drama. Hey, call. The boy no pick. Eventually, it was in the night. The boy now picked. What happened to your phone? He said nothing is wrong with his phone. But the mother has been receiving if a call. He said, the number you are calling is not allocated. The woman said, maybe they have kidnapped the son. Hey, call again. The number has been switched off. Say, they have collected the boy and switched off his phone. Eventually, the boy arrived in Port Harcourt and called and said that nothing happened to his phone. What is wrong with our network? Is it rain? No.
1: Not only for our place. Rain
0: Stephanie, make I ask Stephanie, is it rain? Is it rainfall?
3: Me, I don't know for them.
0: Because the thing is giving people hypertension. You call somebody supposed to receive call. You say the number is not allocated. Which one is not allocated? Or you call another person will pick.
1: Even and when you have an important appointment, maybe somebody tell you that, okay, meet me at this little place. You get there and be calling the person, calling. You're saying the number is switched off, it's not available, it's out of coverage, it's out of reach.
3: Yeah, the best thing, you know, say no be today, now in this thing, this network problem starts.
0: Well, no, it don't escalate.
3: It don't escalate. So, but the best thing be say, for your own good, may we they calm down. Don't think the worst of a situation first. So that for your own
1: as
3: good.
1: As it be now, you know, as it be now, everybody mind. You know,
0: everybody
1: you
0: mind.
3: Because of how the country be, yes. But let us always try to be positive.
0: Okay.
3: Yes, so not just jump to conclusion that, something has happened.
0: So if you call somebody who didn't pick,
3: you wait.
0: You go and sleep.
3: You not sleep. You go and pray. Go and pray.
1: Go and pray
3: that whatever it is, let it not be what you are thinking.
0: Okay.
3: Now you two may not think I'll go that side too much. May we try to calm down.
0: See, how about you? Okay, this but why do you, okay? If the Nigerians go on peaceful protests nationwide, do you think it will make? Because if we are created state police. This thing, do you think this thing would have happened?
3: It's about time for us to speak up. I'm in support of the protest. Yes, we need to speak up. Let the government know that, yes, we are feeling it. Not that we will see it because, it has not affected us directly. We will now stay quiet. We all have to speak up.
0: You know when the thing started?
1: Because it could have been anyone.
0: No, you know when the thing was happening in the north? People here feel that, it can't reach
3: here. It can't reach here, yes.
0: Everybody will say, no, he blew not. Now the thing is at the bus spot. People are using this opportunity to send panic messages. You know how many messages I've received today? I received one this morning from my area. They say, make people not come out from my area. I will read them. And I know whether it's fake or not, I don't know. They say, kidnappers are in Ibadan now, especially Odon Ekekere, Akala Expressway, down to Academy, all appearing in soldier uniform. They have in fact taken some couples. I told on a kekere, please close your door. When it is evening, don't return home late. Don't sell late market. Please be sick. Why will I not close my window? So if I enter my house, I will leave my window open. No, these are the messages people, and this has been circulated. I don't know. They've been sending it as almost everywhere. So this panic mood, do you blame Nigerians? Let me ask us, do we blame Nigerians for being in a panic mood? Because
3: why is it that whenever something is people can do or send all these messages because of our mindset?
0: Yes,
3: our mindset. You know, when something happens, just small something like this. Okay, not small something. Let me not say small something. Just like how that time that Ebola came out, that they say everybody bath. We saw that people woke up in the night without confirming whether it's true or this thing is. Some people were bathing with salt, drinking salt water. So let us not always put our minds there. Let us verify things.
0: Stephanie. National Orientation Agency, their work is to let Nigerians know what is going on. Where are they?
3: I want to know where they are.
0: It's because they are not doing their work. That's why people now cash in. When we were growing up, we had Mansa. We had so many of them that anything happening, Now, only their information, you could take do something.
3: Yes.
0: But today, National Research Agency, just they collect money from government, there is nothing you can take on and say, this is what they are doing. Because before, once moms have said something, Nigerians will listen. Not true. And they will write it in native languages, local languages. People will read it. Spread it in the market. Everybody will know that, yes, this is what is going on. But today, you leave your work. People are doing it for you. Why do you think people will not be saying what... They be sending messages. People can wake up and begin to send message. Hello?
6: Hello?
0: Hello, sir. You're welcome back, sir.
6: Yes, sir.
0: Akabo, sir.
6: I want to go to the government. Ni Ondo State, ni Ekiti State, ni Osun State. 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
0: asun sir
1: asun
0: wetin baba talk
1: baba talk say make as e dey
0: wait make be this call hello please call us back.
1: Baba talk say as it be like this, if care is not taken, the whole Nigerians go join you, the whole citizens go join for the protest.
0: Wait, maybe please call. Oh, the patriots.
1: Say all the money we they collect for security vote for states, they all the governors may they push the money out. They can do security.
0: Hello. Yeah, welcome, sir.
2: I'm sorry. Here, but it won't be a law. Oh, my, not for 55 years. Come on, so 1 billion, Tong Dan is security vote. 92 billion, sir, 92 billion, me allocate to a boy every month. 92 billion, a lot of reporter.
0: Shemusa, billion. That's what everybody is talking. Security vote, that's security vote. What are they doing with it? No, it's true. You are giving money to governors for secure the state, and you call them commander of security, chief security officer. What are they securing? What is security vote? Like my friend used to talk, say, is a crime. What are they spending the security vote on? The states are not secured. Who is this going to secure Nigerians? We are talking of security vote. What is the billion? Where is the money going to?
1: Ẹ ṣe ni gbogbo obi tẹ ti ń gbọ wa ọ̀rọ̀ bí ó ti dà náà láti ń bá lọ ní Wazobia platform lórí ètò. 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
0: How can a father say he thought the son has stopped kidnapping? When you had all the sons you have, all of them ran away from the only police. You say you thought they have stopped, and people are living larger than what they are, you say they are, you thought.
3: Not just that, according to the law, if you know that somebody is doing something, somebody has committed a crime and you did not report, that means you have aided that person. So, which means he too is a criminal. He's involved.
0: Let me repeat this call.
1: Oh yeah.
0: Hello. Hello, sir.
7: Hello.
0: You're welcome, sir. You're welcome, sir.
7: Is really touched. I believe that he's going to be the head for those bandits that are operating from this point to injection. If the man is well handled, they will know that he is the one responsible and initiated. There's not to perform the act of the crime. And run that as it is. God bless you.
0: Thank you, sir. And you know that Ijebode Axis has been very, very, a very dicey place now. Ijebode, to travel from here to Ijebode.
3: Yes.
0: Every time you hear about Idia Nure, you hear about Onigambare, you hear about so many places along that route. And you begin to wonder. So they go there, you kidnap people. I don't really understand what is going. Why are we like this? At times I ask myself, does it mean that government is afraid of, I don't know, let me not ask a wrong question. Is government afraid of terrorists? Are they afraid? Because a president's wife made a speech. She said, they are not Nigerians. They are not Nigerians. If they are not Nigerians, why do we allow them to operate in Nigeria? That's the question. If they are not from us, why do we allow them? Why will somebody enter your country, kidnapping people, making billions, and we kept quiet?
3: It's very unfortunate.
0: No, other countries, will they allow, do you know that if you have traveled to other, let me say other African countries, you travel, you will know that you are a foreigner, and you behave yourself. What they will tell you is that anything that will lead you to police, don't do it. Anything that will bring police close to you. I will tell you something that happened. A young man, I've forgotten the foreign country, he went out and he picked money. He saw dollars in a bag, maybe somebody forgot. He thought he was in Africa. He took it to police station. Police said, where did you get this money? He said he saw it, whether it's a bus station or not. Police collected the money from him and began to process his paper and discovered that he didn't have any. Hello? Hello?
8: You're
0: welcome, sir.
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0: e se sa baba baba
1: baba don vex say all the security vote say more the governors make dey come talk
0: wetin I do with so and the billions
1: he say all the bandits you know see the ammunition wey dem get she person dey give them security vote say if they equip police soldiers and everything say she all those ones go just dey come dey meet them on where they shoot they kill them say the thing wey dey vex him be say then they kill soldiers kill police displace people and they are granted their amnesty for what say they don't know say everything wey dem dey do say hey, the end say God they will say because you know say if you pursue goats pursue and so they reach one goat will fit turn back bite person
3: now so goat serve the bite
1: say nothing way go talk with that
0: but make I ask this question these people that are troubling you know president said they will be brought to book that they will bring them to book and that they want to create may they create forest guard 1,000 forest guard. What do you think the forest guard will do? People will go inside forest, will confront people, will carry AK-47, forest guard.
3: And how-

0: Eko ise na.
1: Yes sir.
0: Ise gidi le ise nbe.
1: Eh kilo ruko yin sir.
0: Ah, Ogbeni Radio Olukade na ni.
1: Okay. Okay, Ogbeni.
0: Mo ba gba toro yi o ba ti yanju a ma so na ni ti ma
1: ko. Okay sir.
0: Now, shall we need to forest guard? To forest guard, you know that Jeon Kano. Do you want to hear me say? I want to know how to go to that one. Yes, I want to know how to go. Shall we go to the community? Baby, talk about your baby. Who? Nenu, who don't sell it? 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
1: Amen, sir. Mm.
2: We talk say forest guard if they are not well taken care of too. After to president, they will turn to another thing.
3: Yes.
2: See, all these things boil down on hunger. Say because as it is now, farmers they don't feel go farm again. These people don't chase them away. See, and some people where we say that they talk say you not even concern us. Who they say our market sell? Say they don't say go concern them.
3: Go, very soon.
2: Say go concern them. Say make government just do the needful. Where we say you go take care of everything to the roots. Say now here we go talk.
1: Okay. Take care of everything to the roots. Are Nigerians helpless? That's the question.
3: It appears so.
1: Then we are helpless. We are surrendered and we are helpless.
3: It appears so.
1: I don't think Nigerians are helpless.
3: Yes. Like I said, it appears as if we are. Because there's no... I don't know the right word to use. There's no encouragement from... The people that are supposed to be speaking up, encouraging us, giving us hope... Are the ones that, you know, the way they talk. How can a Senate president say until the election is over before insecurity will stop? How can a president come out and say that should be praying?
1: For the people to repent. No, the question is, the Nigerians are not helpless. And the worst... we don't want the worst to happen in our country. We are praying for good things. But the way things are going right now, if Nigerians begin to help themselves, it will be chaotic.
3: It will be very chaotic. Yes.
1: And government should not allow that. For people now begin to help themselves, it will not be okay. You understand? So this thing we are saying right now, government knows what to do. Let them do it. Forest guard is not. Now people ask for state police. Till now, we didn't hear anything again about state police. And state police would have helped because you will employ people in the same area. If we have state police, can somebody go to Rire and the people will not know that you are a visitor? People will know now you are a legio, Abby. The way you dress, the way everything, they will call you and ask you a question. But now everywhere is so open. And those children that are in captivity, our heart goes to them.
3: Yes.
1: Wazobia platform is praying every time.
3: Yes, we
1: that
3: are.
1: These children should come back home because they don't belong to the forest.
3: They don't.
2: To their teachers.
1: To their teachers. They belong to their families. And that's why we are crying every day that God preserve these children.
3: Amen.
1: Let them not be violated.
3: Amen.
1: Because they are not dealing with normal human beings.
2: And many others too.
1: And many others that are in captivity. Even in the one in Borno State. We are not even talking about that one because... The one that happened at our backyard here now is the one that is consuming us. It happened in Borno also. I think about 46 children also. This is where we will draw the curtain for today's Wazobia platform.
2: Tabiti to se ni awon abala yoku lorilede Nigeria wipe Olorun yo

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2: 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Wednesday we dey come back again. I get one request. As a family, as an individual, call upon your God to help bring these teachers and their children back home.
1: Safely.
2: Mm-hmm. 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

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We're reaching you live from Wales Broadcasting House along Alafi Avenue, Oluyole Estate, Ibadan. I am Ajo Emmanuel Ojo First, the headlines.

Oyo teachers begin indefinite strike over abducted colleagues and pupils. Labour rejects 100,000 naira minimum wage proposal. IG cautions against indiscriminate recording of police operations. Israel Army says soldier killed in South Lebanon fighting. And in the ever-exciting world of sport, FIFA to ban team talks during goalkeeper injury breaks at 2026 World Cup. Those are the headlines. Now the news in detail.

0: The Nigeria Union of Teachers, NUT, has directed all public, primary and secondary school teachers in Oyo State to withdraw their services from schools beginning from today, the 1st June 2026, until further notice. According to the directive issued by the national leadership of the union, the strike is in protest against the continued captivity of abducted teachers and pupils whose rescue and safe release, according to the union, remain uncertain. It argued that the prolonged detention of the victims has created fear and anxiety among teachers, discouraged parents from sending their children to school, and heightened tension across communities in the state. The development followed the directive by President Bola Tinubu yesterday for the recruitment of 1,000 forest guards to rescue the release of abducted teachers and students. However, in a release signed by the NUT chairman or your state wing, Comrade Hassan Fatai, the NUT said the industrial action is aimed at drawing the attention of government authorities to the urgent need to intensify effort towards rescuing the safe release of the abductees without further delay. The Nigeria Labour Congress, NLC, has dismissed the proposal of 100,000 naira as minimum wage by the Nigeria Governors Forum, insisting that a realistic living wage under the current economic conditions should be as high as 1 million naira. The NLC spokesperson Benson Opa stated this in an interview with Newsmen yesterday. His reaction followed comments by the NDF chairman and the governor of Kwara State, Abdurrahman Abdulrazak, who disclosed that governors were considering a new minimum wage of 100,000 naira. Abdulrazak, speaking during the Salah homage to President Bola Tinubu in Lagos, said governors were already engaging the federal government and organized labor to arrive at a wage structure that balances workers' welfare with physical sustainability. Earlier, in a Facebook post, the governor had said the proposal was informed by the rising inflation, increasing living costs and a growing financial burden on Nigerian workers. And to security, the Inspector General of Police, Olatunji Disu, has cautioned content creators, social media users and members of the public against the indiscriminate recording and circulation of police-related videos, warning that such actions could undermine security operations and demoralize officers. The IG expressed concern over what he described as the growing trend of recording police officers during routine and sensitive operations and posting such content online without proper context. Speaking during an interactive session with a crime correspondent in Abuja yesterday, Disu said accountability is important and the police remain committed to transparency. He said respect for human rights, public scrutiny must be balanced with operational realities and the welfare of officers. Now moving to the foreign scene. The Israeli army announced that one of its soldiers had been killed today in fighting in southern Lebanon, bringing to 26 the number of Israeli military deaths since early March. The army said in a brief statement a staff sergeant, Adam Zafati, who is 20 years old, fell in combat in southern Lebanon. An Israeli military source told the AFP that the soldiers were killed in a Hezbollah drone attack. In total, 26 Israelis have been killed, 25 soldiers and one civilian contractor since hostilities between Israel and the Iran-backed Hezbollah resumed on the 2nd of March when the Shiite militant group reopened the front in support of Tehran following the US-Israeli strikes on Iran. Iran's chief negotiator said yesterday that Tehran would not agree to any deal with the United States unless it fully secures Iranian rights, as reports emerged that Washington had sent a tougher-paced proposal back to Iran. Any tweak to the proposal could further delay an agreement to formally end the Middle East war and reopen the Strait of Hormuz after weeks of fraught negotiations marked by sharp rhetoric and occasional flares-up of violence. The New York Times and Axios reported on Monday that Trump had sent back a new framework to be considered by Iran with tougher terms, though details remain unclear. And if you're just joining us, this is Still the News at 12 on Wells Radio 89.3 FM. And still on the foreign scene, at least 46 people have been killed and dozens more. In Kuganta, a village in Hunkan Township in Shan State, near the Chinese border, and six children, including a one-year-old toddler, were among the dead. The blast is said to have damaged around 200 homes in Kongta and another 100 in the nearby Panlon village. The Tang National Liberation Army, TNLA, which controls the area, and has said fighting the military junta, said explosive kept in a warehouse for the use in local mining operation had ignited and causing the blast. And finally, in the ever-exciting world of sport, players at the 2026 FIFA World Cup will no longer be allowed to leave the field to receive instruction from coaches when a goalkeeper has been treated for an injury. FIFA referees Chief Cornelia has announced. The move is aimed at curbing the growing use of so-called goalkeeper tactical timeouts, in which teams use injury stoppages to regroup, receive tactical instructions, or disrupt opponent momentum. Under the new approach, referees will prevent players from gathering around the goalkeeper's technical area while the goalkeeper is receiving treatment. Instead, players will be required to remain on the field of play. Speaking ahead of the tournament yesterday, Cornelia said FIFA had already informed coaches from all 48 participating teams that referees would enforce the measure. That's it on the world news at noon. Before we end the news, here are the highlights. In Oyo State, the Nigeria Union of Teachers, NUT, has directed all public and primary secondary schools in the state to withdraw their services from schools beginning today, the 1st of June 2026, until further notice. The Nigeria Labour Congress has dismissed that the proposal of 100,000 naira as minimum wage by the Nigeria Governors Forum, insisting that the realistic living wage under the current economic conditions should be as high as 1 million naira. The Israeli army announced that one of its soldiers had been killed today in fighting in southern Lebanon, bringing to 26 the number of Israeli military deaths since early March. So on the foreign scene, Iran's chief negotiator said yesterday that Tehran would not agree to any deal with the United States unless it fully secures Iranian rights, as reports emerged that Washington had sent a tougher-paced proposal back to Iran. At least 46 people have been killed and dozens more wounded after an explosion in a village in the region of Yamah under the incident control rescue teams. And finally, in sport, players at the 2026 FIFA World Cup will no longer be allowed to leave the field to receive instructions from coaches when a goalkeeper has been treated for an injury, FIFA's referees chief has announced. And that's the news at 12. The bulletin was compiled and edited by Kunle Oluwo. Stay connected with us on all our social media platforms at Wells Radio 893. 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Also call or WhatsApp a newsroom on 0916-893-2000, 0916-893-2000 for any eyewitness account. Up next is Zeroe Agbaye with Ade Damola Oloyede. Thank you for listening. Good afternoon. God bless you.
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0: cooperation. We can cooperate with you. We're doing everything humanly possible to get our children and their teachers out. And I give you the assurance simply that by Allah, we will bring them out. Because it's an ongoing operation, so the JP only security implication, I cannot say so much. Apart from JP, he encouraged me. I know you're bleeding. I am also bleeding in my heart. My pleading, JP, Editor, intensify abroad. And please, let go.
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1: 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Oh, Mr. George.
3: You see, what is happening now is that some people are demonstrating in order to show our concern concerning the and the private schools, some of them refuse to join them.
1: Mr. George, do you think, my question is, Mr. George, do you think the private schools actually need to join them?
3: They just have to join them in solidarity.
1: In solidarity.
3: For those children that are held down in the bush. They are people's children. Moreover, the private schools, they don't have enough security to safeguard the life of the children that are going to school now. We are thinking of, when you think that this thing will not affect you, by the time it starts affecting you, nobody is going to stand by you again. So let everybody in solidarity with these children stop going to school and for their safety.
1: And for their safety. Thank you so much, Mr. George. For your thoughts, Shongo, Mr. George, lati ulugun eru, Mr. George, ati eni tokpe mi, lakoko e, ono ni, eru, ujuta onfi wo, nikpe, uye ki ile eko, ito jeti aladani, ita nkpe ni private school, uye ki ono darakbo, mo inyoshelo di, Mr. George, ni in solidarity, gbogbo wa, alajo wa, ninu oro yi, lo ye ki ile eko aladani, do ye ki won fi se. 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Hello, e ka so.
4: E ka so sir.
1: E ka so comrade.
4: Comrade ge.
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4: 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Happy new month.
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1: 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It is well.
4: Ba ka te fi to ju ona yen sile.
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1: 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Hello, comrade. Okay, o better bye. Oh yeah.
4: Efe. 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
1: Hmm.
4: You can go to my feelings here. How old do I feel about it? I'm okay, Kiki.
1: Hmm.
4: We be on private school.
1: Comrade, ek pe mi pada, comrade ige. 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Hello.
4: Comrade,
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4: Yeah, mo ro pe awon to pe ni private school.
1: Mm.
4: Ah, there wala be under Ministry of Education state yi ni.
1: Hmm.
4: At the public school.
1: Hmm.
4: Government is state, you know, then she could sing a public school, but she government to the law. I know ni monk.
1: Hmm.
4: Once you are working, once she neko, whatever.
1: Hmm.
4: State government, no monk.
1: Hmm.
4: So definitely, in Kotoba, she public school. In Kotoba, public school, but she can't private school, not live on law.
1: Hmm.
4: At least, the Comrade Church is Solenko.
1: Mm.
4: In solidarity.
1: In solidarity.
4: Ah, Badura King can buruku ma se lesi bobo wa. Toba pada a se lesi any other person no. Bo she, I wanna know she mad de ni. At least you can report kon like
1: pe. 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
4: 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Se private se keje keje private ni.
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4: 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Bi pe to sele lowo lowo. At least I have a teacher in my church. 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

0: human things won't change sometimes. 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Just wait.
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Ladies and gentlemen, boys and girls, it is time for Home Drive Mix on Wells Radio 89.3 FM, your preferred awesome radio, and your number one family radio in the city of Ibadan. How are we doing today? Is everyone feeling good? I mean, the weather is kind of cool, so no one can come out and complain that, oh, it's so hot, the sun did, the sun that. No, it's literally raining, it's drizzling in some parts of Ibadan. So the weather is kind of cool, and I hope you guys have had a good day. First of all, happy new month. This is the first day in the month of June, and also, we're already in the sixth month, you know, in the year 2026. So yes, happy new month. And, you know, I always feel like the first day of the month and a Monday is always giving me some kind of vibe that, oh, this month is going to be a serious month. But somehow I'm not feeling that way. Maybe because this month is very important to me. I have two sisters that, you know, they're in the month of June. So after probably my month, which is April, I think June is my favorite month. So yes, happy new month. Welcome to the month of June. And again, welcome to Home Drive Mix on Wells Radio 89.3 FM, where we have, you know, advice, we have conversations, we have tips of the day, we have questions of the day, and of course we have music, back-to-back music, you know, that will make you have a good time in case you've not had a good time so far. Because basically we know how Monday is always giving that serious vibe. But yes, let's go back to music, and when we are back, we are going straight to the tips of the day. Let's go listen to one of my favorite song at the moment, Andre Mitas by Joe Boy and Wizard Chan. Don't go anywhere. We'll be right back.

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So tonight you go do no. Affect me with go. No be today with the. Oh, but your body dey for lulu. Yeah, but your body wanna tongolo. I find the money to tomorrow.

All right, welcome back. It is still the Home Drive Mix on Wells Radio 89.3 FM. And yes, you are listening to the voice of Lizette Femi Oloyade, your one and only sport baby. And yes, you know, let us go on with the tips of the day. And today we are going to be talking about beauty, about skincare. And let us say that, yes, it is mostly for women, like my ladies, come forward, but also the men can listen because it kind of concerns you. It concerns your wife, your baby girl, like, you know, your girlfriend. Yeah, it concerns everybody. Like, there are some tips I will give to y'all that is for both genders, and there are some that is just for, you know, the ladies. But yes, let us still be active for this. Now, we know, I mean, we are trying not to look 21 forever, right? But we also know that aging is a privilege, but there's a big difference between aging gracefully and accidentally adding 5 extra years because of avoidable beauty mistakes. So yes, let's talk about the mistakes that subtly age our appearance and exactly how to change them. I mean, I feel like it is kind of a blessing when you tell someone your age and they're like, oh my God, you don't look your age. Like, I mean, some are gents, right? But also some are stuff that you intentionally do, and that's what we are going to talk about today. Now, first of all, let's talk about dry, ashy skin that makes you look uncared for. I'm talking about wrinkled elbows. I'm talking about ashy knuckles. I'm talking about, you know, that chalky whiteness. That's when you don't, oil your body, oil your skin. That usually most times happen during a maternity period and basically raining season, like, you understand. So, you know, and we always see those chalky whiteness between fingers, you know, you see it, it's always literally so visible. And it literally passed this message, this visual message that, I have been left unattended, you know. And when something looks unattended, what the brain will translate it into is, oh, you look older. Oh, you don't look uncared. Like, you don't look cared for. You understand? And even if your outfit is perfect and your makeup is flawless, that dryness will dull everything. Now, what to do instead? You need to exfoliate regularly. You need to use oil regularly. You need to know that, you know, especially your elbows, your knees, your knuckles, between your fingers and your toes. I know some people will literally oil their skin and they will not oil in between their fingers. And I'm always like, what's happening? Like, they're still oil. Like, what's happening? You know, between your fingers, between your toes, you need to exfoliate regularly. And it does not need to be aggressive, you know, just consistently, you know, just do it. Because, if you apply your body oil, you know, on a very dry skin, you know, it will make it look, you know, nourished. It will make it look one kind of way. It will make it look nourished. There's no need for luxury label. No, just add your oil to it. You are literally going to look good. And let me just add a small trick for you. In case you really have like a dry skin, you can carry a mini oil or a lotion in your bag. You know, you could just midday reapplication. You know, it saves you from that, let's say 1 p.m., 2 p.m. ashiness that no one actually talks about. Because mind you, you can actually wake up in the morning, you're going to work, you can decide that, oh, I'm oiling my skin. And then 2 p.m., 3 p.m., your skin is showing that white chalkiness, is showing that ashiness again. So yes, just carry a mini oil, you know, or a lotion in your bag. Now this one, the next tip is for my ladies, and this is, you know, skipping blush and wondering why you look tired. Now this is 2026, and if you're not using blush, what's going on? Are you not on the internet? Don't you understand? There's something about blush that brings life and bring color into the face. Now, I'm not going to talk about the influencer. It's not Nigerian-based anyway. But like on the Black app, on TikTok, there's this, I won't call it like a fight,
But you know, there's this kind of like a fight about blush reapplication, or the person that brought it to life, this and that. That is because this is a big topic in 2026. Now, when you skip it completely, now I'm talking about when you're even using makeup, when you skip it completely, especially if you're not wearing any bronzer or you're not wearing any contour, your face may tend to look flat, like just muted. You understand? Like the color has been drained. It was years ago, they literally say that, you know, black girls don't blush. That's a lie. That is literally a lie. And nowadays, when you even add blush, you know, black girls are looking like Barbies, and that's literally on period. So, you know, when the color has been drained, when you had blush, you know, drained equals tired, and tired equals older. So that soft wash of blush across the cheeks, instantly, it restores youthfulness, even on bare skin. Without makeup, I literally use blush sometimes. Mama used to be like, blush, I take you, blush, I take you. Koyeye, 2026 lawa. Like, you understand? But especially on well-moisturized skin, it's literally going to look so, so good. Like, you can even be telling people, oh, I'm not using makeup. That's because you just have that beautiful, you know, that beautiful, color that it's bringing to your face. Like, you understand? Okay, now, the third tip is, when you have this ash dark lip liner, that is to be to bring this, what's that word? It's supposed to bring this kind of light to your face, but instead it's shrinking your lips. Now, a lot of people don't still know how to add, what's this called? Eyeliner to their lips. And that is not what I've come to say. I mean, lip liner is not the enemy. You understand? The ash line is, you know, what you need to do is blend the liner into the lipstick or into the lip gloss. You need to diffuse the edge, because if it does not fade, if it's like, you know, it does not fade like softly inward, it's going to look like, you know, it's going to look very pale.

0911-33-3893-0913 and 0911-33-3893-0911-33-3893.

9893 0915 499 8 9 3. What is that go to therapy? You know, that stuff that you always do, the first thing you always do when you are down or you are sad. Is it music? Is it movies? Is it talking to someone you can confide in? Is it just isolating yourself, you know, staying alone and crying? Or is it just playing games almost immediately?

number or their personal person that they can confide in? Or do you just isolate yourself, you cry, and then you come back to be like, oh, I'm okay now? Or do you just say, oh, let me just play games? I mean, I know a lot of people that play games. There's someone beside me like that can't play game, that can't play game like this for Nigeria. You know, let me know 0916-893-1000, 0916-893-1000, 0915-333-4893, and 0911-333-893. You could also send a text on our WhatsApp line, 0915-499-893. But yes, let us, you know, read a text we got already. And this one is from T. And T is saying, now to talk to God and talk to myself. Like, I get that. I think I kind of do that sometimes, you know. You'll be talking to God, God, this, that, you know. So I kind of get that. I mean, T is literally saying, it will talk to God, then it will talk to himself. Okay, now this one is from Paula, and Paula is saying 4 and 5, and 4 is stay alone and cry, and number 5, play games. One time like that, oh my God, I loved playing, what game did I like play? Was it Ludo or Candy Crush? Oh, once I'm angry like this, I'll use Candy Crush to stabilize myself. I'll be playing it with so much aggressiveness. But now I don't do it anymore. So I think I can also relate to that, you know, playing games and isolating yourself and crying. Yes. Now, this one is from Tolu, and Tolu is saying, stay alone and cry. If we die to isolate yourself, you cry and come back. I'm just going to say people are really, really brave, because I mean, I'm going to have so much headache. I'm going to overthink it, and it might not go in the way it's supposed to go to. So I don't actually recommend that, but I get that. I mean, I also respect that. You understand? And this one, which is also the last one, is is from Yemi, and is go to therapy when it's sad is watch how Arsenal lost to PSG. Thank you very much for that, Yemi. I like what you did there, because I mean, I know you wanted to throw shade, and I got the shade. That was nice. But I'm sure that's not your go-to therapy, and I can actually guess you are either Chelsea or you're Man United. That's the only club that can come out and literally just say something like that. But I get you. Well, we don't have much time, and we don't know if we can still get, you know, any call or any text. But you can literally just ask yourself this, that what is your go-to therapy when you are down or you are sad? And while you are still thinking about these options, the music, the movies, talking to someone, you know, staying alone and crying or playing games, I think you should also think about what are the healthy ways, the healthy go-to therapies for you when you are down, not the ones that will make you maybe overthink or think negatively, like you understand, right? I think that should be what should be right now, what you should be thinking of, that yes, now I have to actually think of healthy go-to therapies for me when I'm down or when I am sad. Thank you for tuning in and listening to Home Drive Mix today. Next week, same time, same station, 3 to 4 p.m. Thank you to everyone that contributed. Yemi, I see you. My name is Lizeth Femi Oloyade, your one and only spot puppy. And yes, you can catch me on Facebook, Lizeth Femi Oloyade, and on Instagram, ms.lizet, ms.lizet. Okay, enjoy the rest of your day. Bye for now.

All right. What is your go-to therapy when you are down or sad? I mean, is it music? A lot of people just, let me just listen to music. Let me just feel better. 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Some people just like to binge watch movies. 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Some people have some

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0: not to welcome ourselves again to the parliament too. Yes, I be say this one will be parliament with the House of Rep or parliament with the House of Assembly. This one a parliament of sports. Ga. Oh yeah, welcome to Sport Assembly. Lori or one year. Share wa proper, share gallant, share durore. Happy new month. Welcome to the 6 months. Langui be benyo. We don't do January, February, March, April, May, June. Now we enter so. Oh yeah, if na de gallant, myself a de gallant for now. 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Now prefer do some radio. And the number one family radio station with your state, Ibadan, beyond. Oh yeah, yeah, now don't catch me because my name is no change at all. Sam Adeleri. But remember, you can simply and always call me Sadeleri. Ejeka for tele o te uda ita se latojo Saturday. You don't do Raymond Oluwaye tanatana ide here together with me inside the kulu ade farabale ma se kini ama ma gbe yin de be a de ni kede gba gbe yin sibe sugbon je first and foremost bere pe ni 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dey work like Sadeleri the assignment no dey twisted at all oh not to press and well make the person wey dey beside you feel the vibe feel the energy feel the entertainment feel the gist feel the rumor feel the talku feel the discussion feel everything as we carry and come oh nitori pe kini iroyin po nle awon kan ti royin pe as the league don finish iroyin ti ibadibo stop shebe Raymond wa bi gbogbo Arsenal e pele ele ato wa over 4 ko bad na la tori dribble put in limble put in labli put in debli put ti wa dori single pool say another grammar day like that is single pool anyway anyhow in a fi streaming live on top Facebook oh ele wo mi lori takubani dore blue app yen gangan and they talk about Facebook ko ruju rara once you carry your phone where you enter what are your Facebook just 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roll ba se man se ni bi be yen niyan o ya mo ti so fun pe world cup wa nle se wa ri ti world cup yen ife eye ti agbaye yen lot of prediction and giveaway go plenty o eyen sha duro de June 10 June 11 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They say, welcome, Sadeleri. I'm Mr. Raymond Tonotono. Well done on the show. This is Timileyin. Watching from Alexandra Opasena. Hey, Woni Opasena, Timileyin. Igba Wolo Domo Asena. Waiting the happen. Victor, your media. He say, good evening, Sadeleri. Watching you from Oduono up Super Eagles. I mean, you can't take it. You can't take it. Another level. Hey, can you pass now? See, you're some asna. La, I'm at your mom. Oh, some asna. Hey, can you up Super Eagles? Victor, igba wo ni Super Eagles. One, let talk your mind. Nobody go arrest you. Timex, talk, say Mr. Raymond. Up my you, Jare. Hey, well, up my you, Jare. I want you back up. Okay, ni Manchester United. Kinag ba ni season. Ni le yi igba kugba. Okay, wang ba kugba o. Sorry, taba ni ma yu. 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Anyway, anyhow. Stella Timmy Fagba, he came a one and beautiful only Stella. Any other Stella is a counterfeit. She says stand up for the deserving champion. Kini yon. Hey, one deserving champion. Emma Laura, iko tete ma eno jometa yi. Since the quick confuse me, I don't know. No be old age, iko ye ni yo. Any to baje the deserving champion. Na he make na explain. Kemi ma papa pao. She says stand up for the deserving champions. Winning is sweet. Toto la re me atie winning is sweet. Oh, a very big song. Sorry to believe in Arsenal fans for disappointing loss. In another news, London is Sky OJ Stella of OJ si ṣugbọn mo ba fi OJ re si London Sky is always blue. Good evening, Sir Adeleri and Chief Raymond Tonotono. Happy amazing new week and month. Olamileko talk say good evening, Sir Adeleri and Raymond Tonotono. Up Chelsea, up PSG. Ah, come on, Paro, come on, Dali, Raymond. If I say once a line in Paris Saint Germain at the Arsenal, nye kama paro kama deceive arawa. Arsenal versus the whole world. The new sugar. Now one question I had to ask everybody. Kill Arsenal, she can get the energy hate. Nye fi poto bayi. Abi de kumbolu wati fe pa di mi gaga otide lati Ghana. Hey, go Ghana. Abi no be so. Where you go? Lati joy. He said, good evening, Sir Delery and Mr. Raymond. Hope you are good. Watching you live from Oluyole. Blues all the way. Hey, your Manchester United. What tako Arsenal? Chelsea, what tako Arsenal? Liverpool, what tako Arsenal? Man City, they stand against Arsenal. Kilo Shele, kill Arsenal. Rang ba nye. Waiting Arsenal. Do na. Arsenal, Arsenal, Arsenal. At the end of the day, Arsenal, look what come here, wo. Go to what the people can go back to the story, story, story. Once upon a time, time, time. I want to know the 2046. Yes, you be wrong. I will lie. I be wrong. God, I beg you. She didn't care. I be wrong. Yes, you want to ask now. The 2046. Got to do what final Champions League. Eh, boy, you want to man. No use time to waste time. Eh, then be Arsenal fan. Cannot to support Arsenal B. That's it, but you're a jelly gora. You're cooking. What are they? Le soro dada eri si ohun re ti a o don mo sa nko so lu e ni lojo Saturday ku pele o de pe you go drink water si wi pupu o you wiwi o you are you all right Raymond niyan o o fi club re le o lo support Arsenal number 10 lojun gboro Raymond ki awara le
1: won gba Champions League won gba Champions League awon chini the best club in England. One better gbogbo club to wa leyin won
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0: season o ti sare balance season ojo Saturday la ba so
1: eh o ti lo ni Saturday mi la fe mu Saturday yen ti lo gbogbo e ti ba lo be Arsenal ti gba EPL PSG ti gba Champions League gbogbo won ti gba nkan tan ni gba so next season ni everybody lo prepare fun
0: okay me say make everybody go prepare for next season no be only me talk that one oh yeah no time to check time the Super Eagles of Nigeria they catch who they catch Jamaica for the final of the Unity Cup that one self you know be news again no as they do it the Samados wants it three good goals to nail or top that level at a retain if you know oh that be picking Ogun be one Unity Cup if at the end of the day because we just they do waiting now we the old that one we the use that one old but that batted little walk up Unity Cup but it all right language be be yo oh yeah remote no time to check time cut one now we're not one lay just sorry nipa Unity Cup at the Shooting Stars. Show was surprised by the result here. Three goals to nil. Here, Nigeria, Jamaica, Lojo Saturday. Reggae
1: yeah.
0: Boys.
1: Yeah, me were surprised because about who our player at Nigeria invited for Unity Cup. Kunche, our first team super good player. So, Google la them. If our guys need lati war first team. So, Unity Cup, you know, my low. Lati list of Olukoneri check. If we our not that, our not capable lati represent to relay the Nigeria. Tabasi wo Jamaica ti akoju won se orilede to e pe boya a le rate won ta ba so ro ball la fese gba compared to Nigeria to e pe talent po lorisirisi so awon na se develop football won lapa bi ben ni te 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yen fi han yi pe next qualifier World Cup, I'm prepared, Ada.
0: Okay, now Jacko, we have no time to check time. We'll talk about Osimhen and Eric Schell. It be like a drama. Okay, no, if that be play, River Part Two. Victor Osimhen at Fini de George. Kini Eric Schell is so waiting to talk. Gagagagan. We make everybody call the talks. Hey, boy, it's turn out wawa. La, don't use touchlight to find the trouble. Yeah, God don't sleep. Trouble don't wake up. Now, Eric Schell talks it for now. We have two games, Poland and Portugal. And I have lots of problems because some players have visa issues. Players like Samson, Tijani, Abdullahi Yusuf. Visa won't never go on. No. But most importantly, we miss two players because Victor Osimhen maybe is about to change club. Number one, you know, maybe he's about to change club. So I prefer he stays at home because if he plays and he's not at 100%, he's not good. For Lookman, he's very tired. Yotire Luko and Atletico de Madrid ask us that ATM Gangalo collector. See what pay. Hey Joe, Omo, you Kukulo walk up. Man, Fanny friendly. Emma low. It's Atletico de Madrid ask us to excuse him. We will travel with 18 players in Yefu. If I say, what's your Lord Roger? Any yell? Yeah, friendly game. La, really, the Nigeria at Portugal. Well, Poland at 18 players. No, fair color. We will see what happened after Poland and Portugal. Kilo share, kilo run to just a bar. As the matter take be, as if Chell talk that talk. Now, everybody don't talk. Victor Osimhen, show us off week where you won't come out for Galatasaray. Everything, Tom Pepe scatter on top internet over the weekend, too. Go to the week where Victor Osimhen, sorry, Instagram, now he dropped the comment today. Testing microphone. Oh yeah, calm down. I just got off the phone with Coach Eric Schell regarding the comment about me in recent interview. Well, unfortunately, it's words, his words have been taken out of context and blown out of proportion. He has great respect for Galatasaray, follows most of our game, and never intended to create any controversy. Tori him, my coach is so pemufekron Galatasaray. However, let me interpret Coach Eric Schell. So he's a great coach whom I respect a lot, and I kindly ask everyone to disregard the speculations surrounding this matter. Thank you for your consistent support. Oh, only Victor Osimhen, if he's all everybody, man, hey, wonder shall never end you. Because you now don't forget, if you don't forget, may I remind you now, say the matter will happen between Fini de George and Victor Osimhen. He no reach this one, where Victor Osimhen vexed, go on top of his life, where he para, no be small para, where he talk, lambast this one, sorrow, really, he could run ya anybody. But this time around, now Victor James Osimhen don't come out to talk. I respect my coach with every make everybody chillax. On top that one, everybody talks. How we take B Raymond Latibi Bay, the drama we happen between Eric Schell and Victor Osimhen. Eric Schell don't come out again, insist, say, and he say, Victor James Osimhen for friendly game, yeah, notory situation. Victor Osimhen, the jar is a poor fellow in Galatasaray. So, killing if Eric Schell try to prove. 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
0: Okay 0916 893 1000 0915 333 4893 or 0911 333 893 alako we start here 0916 893 1000 may you call 0915 3334893 on top. We don't get caller as the matter be here. Hello.
2: Hello, Sade.
0: Yes, boss.
2: Ekwetu.
0: Yes, sir. All right, Mr. Moses.
1: Ekwetu, sir.
2: Mr. Moses.
0: Toba decide lati lo attacking. Ti bo ba lo dabi ti PSG Bayern Munich nko. Ta won yen mi awon.
2: Baba, seri I was so as cause if one someone lo yi. Ask go dey take ti mo respect you. See back about the best Arsenal and in here, I'm our final. Oh, do me go and guys, I did try. Go, even I'm going to try.
0: So, not that he, not that coach that you might blame.
2: Ah, I thought you were. Back on my day, third, second, and my day, my name, Ballard. I'll let somebody know.
0: All right.
2: Thanks,
0: boss. On top that level. The phone line still open 0916 893 1000 0915 333 4893. Raymond,
1: yo, so to me, Arsenal ni chance lati saw the 2-0. Can you play at Arteta she can't ye ko se?
0: Ni second half.
1: Ni second half, yeah.
0: Okay, Mumbo. Hello.
3: Hello.
0: Hello. Hello, hello.
3: Godwin calling from Akwata.
0: Godwin from Akwata.
3: Yes.
0: Okay, my yoga. Are they with you?
3: I think I'm in support with what Mr. Raymond said.
0: Okay.
3: Arteta did rubbish. What he did was totally rubbish. in playing Kini out of position. One, Odegaard was totally, we can't even throw that guard on the pitch. But actually, you know, Kvaratskhelia, two people were marking Kvaratskhelia. So that gives other player opportunity to mark. Vincia, so far dominated the issue. So I think that's not really try, child. They tried.
0: Okay, so you Godwin, in a nutshell, you two, you're blaming the referee, the coach rather, you're blaming Arteta. Iba, okay, we lost that call. Hello? Hello?
4: Hello?
0: Yeah, hello, it's Wale.
4: This is Bolu, I deserve a
0: question. Oh, yeah, now, Bolu, welcome from Ghana. We gallant.
1: Good evening, sir.
4: Good evening,
0: sir.
4: Yeah.
0: So, I said, but the phone line is still very
1: open. So, Baba Sherry, you get the country Boluwatife, where you and so, Sherry, Arteta, new option. Option pọ fun Arteta e ma gba pe Martinelli wa ni bench.
0: Okay,
1: igan ti mo so lati bere to ba gbe ze wole pelu Rice to ba move Lewis Kelly lo ayo Odegaard gbe Trossard jade introduce Martinelli. 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So Akimi ti n gba lati force half o ti re. So ti bo ba ba owo Lewis Kelly, bo yen ma de waju pelu irorun. Ko de si bi bo se ni ba owo Lewis Kelly nitori Rice stop ball ni bi to wa. O se se yen. Then
0: okay.
1: Arsenal need lati waste time. Eze de se se, Eze de hold the ball. Omo so ko ye ko introduce Eze. Any loose ball Eze ma gba, a gboju soke.
0: What he want sort of snake pe ni second half ni won so.
1: Second half.
0: Okay.
1: Le mi so. To ri second half yen PSG jade tan ti won.
0: Okay, je won to wa ni bayi. Hello.
5: Hello, sir.
0: Yes, boss.
5: Mr. Sunday on the line.
0: Ma oga mo wa pelu yin.
5: Mr. Raymond won ti yan.
1: E kro le, sir.
5: A to taro.
1: Yes, sir.
5: Sir Daily Re.
0: Yes, boss.
5: A ku o ti tutun.
0: Abi e.
5: No, se bu po re.
0: Ami Olorun.
5: Emi ti so. Kani ma re ka. O je coach to ngboran. We are going to win match in Costa.
0: Arteta.
5: Oh, yeah, sorry, Arteta, sorry. I'm okay. Advantage is Chelsea re la on re. On go score first goal. Chelsea will be demanding. On keep on hunting pressure. See what you. Not really three goals. Can you one goal? Chelsea not come work club cup me. Go see. Here is my comeback. I advantage is Chelsea re. Start it out. Go up on the road. He now starts back. Wajeki PSG at the defense at the midfield. We're going to be lucky at you.
0: Mr. Sunday.
5: Yeah.
0: So in contact, Sunday, what opportunity ni early go to Kayavat for 1 year?
5: Of course now.
0: So laying back all the opportunity here, oh yeah, can't judge it PSG.
5: Oh yeah, can't judge the last to get more. The worst in the case, he goes before. How many did the manager share good in the Finland with Bayern?
0: So lot of things see technically Arteta lo je ki PSG grow into that game.
5: How on go to go to all the G more lowo especially in the second half. So in fact on the advantage on the advantage on the PSG. That's what else my rest can now against PSG. So if you
0: come down. All right.
5: Exactly.
0: Okay. Thank you, sir. On to that level. Hello.
6: Hello, good evening, Mr. Adeleri.
0: Good evening, Maoga.
6: Good evening, Mr. Raymond.
1: Good evening, sir.
6: You see, one problem we are having with Arteta is that once he loves one player, even despite the player not giving him any result, he will still keep on and be addicted to that player. You see that Odegaard was not in that game at all. And he's still leaving behind for all that game. He's not stopping on that. Even despite the way you see that the game played, first half we really played PSG very much. But during the second half, when they see that all the PSG players have been injured and they are taking most of them off the field, Arteta has a big advantage to win the game at that time. But instead of him to tell the players to go and attack, he was still telling them to come back and defend and defend. You could see that the only time we defend attack during that second half was when Nuno Mendes, that was when he was given his yellow card. Arteta should have capitalized on all those things, but he was telling the guys to defend. So they really tried in the first half, but that second half was very shambolic. It was not even worth it at all.
0: Okay.
6: And it's really good.
0: So, Raphael, you two, you're saying Mikel Arteta happens to be the reason why Arsenal lost that game?
6: Like, seriously, he need to work on himself.
0: All right.
6: As I mean, White was fit that day, he would still use him. And that would have been even the most disruptive game Arsenal has played in this season. Because if you look at how Muscala managed, since you see that that guy cannot really play well in the second half, like, he should have stopped him. Timber was available on the bench. He would have come up. But that's why the fact that the guy tried in the first half, he couldn't handle the PSG attack in the second half. He should have stopped him on that. You see that he has already gotten one yellow card. Then you should take him off the field and bring the person that will be able to. Look at how Timber stabilized the match when he came in. You could see that there was no such error again. So Arteta did not utilize all the opportunity he had. Arsenal should have won that game before it even goes to extra time. Not even going talking of penalty shooter. So,
0: all right. Thank you.
6: Thank you so much.
0: All right, thank you, Raphael, on that angle. Would that be the same page? Everybody, wa Lori or Mikel Arteta? I'm going to use this one, do the last call, made an UVX, just the last call for the day. Hello?
7: Hello, this is Raphael once again.
0: Oh, yeah, Buluati, Fesha Fesha Mali. All right.
7: And, like I was saying, Arteta was about the match, yeah? Seriously, that don't care to me one go. You don't tell a good one, like, I know, just in the league.
0: Bọ́lù láti fẹ́. 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
8: 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Mr. Ray Baba.
9: Ọ̀gá mi sá.
0: Now, so it be, and they talk about the game between Arsenal, men are no vex. I know so many people won't talk, but we know Gofi pick all again. At least, Melfi giving our other news and updates for the world of sports. Anyway, at the end of the day, Arsenal team checking. I want to get your camp, what is she parade? The champion, what they call, what come let me know. How to shape a day, the chap? You do keep a delivery. How to shape a day? Kinagba?
9: EPA.
0: Okay. They don't do the parade for the English Premier Football League. PSG, I'm not there to go to one. Oh, to sure, Benya, we could Aston Villa at Paris Saint-Germain. I want me JG, Loma Bakini, Loma Bak Super Cup, Langui, B, Benya, Lango, Dotty Wall. Oh, yeah, now, T-Mex, Lori, Facebook. Only I blame the players, Jari. The coach is not playing the ball with them. So for me, I blame the players. Mr. Raymond, no be the same as we missed the last penalty that can give them hope. As they say, it's not the right choice. Gbogbo, he get as he be. Oh, yeah, Kinto Kurobe, Rio Ferdinand, only Ewo, he gonna see. Emma Fall, Rara, now who talk that one? Rio Ferdinand talk that one. He say, with waiting Arsenal do this season, Ewo, and it over ne Bayro, Koda, it over ne Pen, Kote, yeah, Koleo, Arsenal still they come. Next season, they go choke, they go loud, they go play better ball. Now, Rio Ferdinand, now he talk that one. Nigga, Tigari never, oh, now, sorry, Luriel, he say, you see this particular game, if I say once a line, PSG at Arsenal, yeah. Only gbogbo yin te kan so pe Arsenal jade wo Arsenal ni kankan to fe gba ju defense lo oni lo to lododo oro un o mo bi yinu sugbon this time around e lo wo ibi ti strength Arsenal wa o ni defense yen 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his squad Gunners in here, so their strength now to defend. Now, who talk that one? Now, Gary Neville talk that one, though. Only should but not even by Luyen, who expects Casna win at the end of the day. Anyway, anyhow, Raymond at the Chrome Langui Bibe, Yeniel, Oyamo go straight to Liverpool before we enter update. But Kotodori Liverpool, Ejen Sareja, and Yita, we play Lori Kini, Lori World Cup. Don't boy, he gets one special game where we go play on top the World Cup, and at the column, the Sports Assembly World Cup. League Sports Assembly World Cup League Boshema Loreo, the winner go get chance to win up to 20,000 naira on top that level, up to 20,000 naira. Now the winner go fit to win. Oh, in yet you about to do 20,000 naira law in yet about to ream only go what about to join wasi, but we don't see one or two whether the talks. Oh, yes, I delivered the show. Nibe Eje Washala, you Boshema Lo, you savvy say the World Cup go start for June 11. We don't date June about 10 days from this time. Now the World Cup go start for every game that you go get chance to predict, oh, you go get chance to do your drop your prediction. I'ma share drop link kan. Sherry, I want to ba join through link in here. The link will be on top of our Facebook page. We go down the drop arm. Let's be or tune lancing at my drop link in here. I want to ba join table in here. Let's be link in here. That gets 1 point extra in here to one leg already. Although our body as you will be a cash any 3 points. Should be a inter by lamfa at 0 point. Let's my bury for each prediction. Straight up ni win or lose ko ni how many goals ko ni kankan te ba ti gba Cameroon Senegal Cameroon to win straight up ti Cameroon ba win e ti ni 3 points to ba je draw e ni 1 point ti e ba mu 0 points at the end of the World Cup eni to ba ni highest points e ti get bo se je league benye eni to ba ni highest points winner takes all ni o winner takes all o kere ju 20,000 naira lo ti wa le bayi ta wo ni gbowo ti gbe le on top this level. Yourself, you know small, you fit add anything on top the level. So once we start the link, once it's ready, I go let you know on top sports assembly any Sunday, because Sunday where we know they run sports, we go don't take prediction on Friday, we know they take prediction on Saturday, Sunday, so we go take prediction for Saturday and Sunday on Friday. If na me on top the show on a Raymond, he go take your prediction on top that level. At the end of the World Cup, the person will get the highest points, now you go collect that money, use and do soft on top that level. Now, so that will be Raymond. I mean, show what makes sense.
9: Oh, makes sense.
0: Oh, yeah, now, so it be. Oh, yeah, we don't come up for that one. We're gonna do the announcement day by day, making that they do it. Mean that they remember on top that one. And slot, don't come out to talk for the first time. Oh, Latin, but that's shaking for what's it? You will live on. Oh, yeah, whoa, Toba, whoa, you near wheel, oh, Toba, whoa, you. Oh, when you saw, I'm a Liverpool gel. In fact, Jurgen Klopp, he dropped something. We do it in West Ham proper. Eminasire, me o fi Liverpool le ni ayeka ye o. Any coach, big boy boy, she lanu te fe paro peng bati mugba she mugba one of the best squad. Be na ni mo keep even a better squad. Squad ti mo ni le no wala woi. Si coach to ba wole ti o ba fi le gba nkan kan emi ko o na better squad na I drop down before I go. I do my best for Liverpool. Now who talk that word? You walk out under the famous sign in Anfield Tunnel and you feel a mix of emotions, responsibility of course to this club, great history. Ewo oro to so e no finish for there. On top of it and slot talkie say e dey whine us ni abi na true talk say na better squad he drop down for anybody, most especially Andy Iraola. We be say Adonai Iraola, we be say everybody they look say that he go take over.
9: Yeah, ko si run ninu kan to so better squad lo file, but next manager Liverpool ma suffer gan because ta ba wo squad to file injury in ba won ja lowo ta ba wo go Ekitike o
0: se injury ba won ja bi injury prone injury man jina now.
9: No, ko se injury prone
0: so better squad no se
9: eh no mo ni better squad ni, but coach yen ma suffer because awon player to lo injury kan to de Ekitike o se ko ye pe bi January 2027 lo ma de. 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
0: everybody gbogbo player ti won
9: gbogbo player ti won. So idi to se ma difficult fun next manager Liverpool niyan. So awon alakosi lele won already ati gbowo le mo tan ba te ma gbowo le ko n se summer le odi next summer. So Andy Raola to bajo look bash Liverpool me, Mobushi Mashish and to ma fi we share o ma struggle.
0: All right, more come up for that one straight up. This picking of Ancelotti Ancelotti they talk about the Brazilian coach Carlo Ancelotti in picking Davide Ancelotti. Now he don't see work you, he don't become the head coach, the new head coach of Lille, that one from French League One. Oh yakin walo sorry Carlo Ancelotti for the only hello fucking baleo. You see this World Cup, we are the go and get one mission, and the mission no be Raymond Boero in Timofeka that doubt it Carlo Ancelotti. So I get one mission where I want to go do for this World Cup. The mission, in fact, no be say that I got up with World Cup in Timofeka anyway. Mofe revive Brazil, and I want make everybody know say I don't revive Brazil. Raymond, shake Carlo Ancelotti if I'm a good one more. You talk say you want revive Brazil. Change ogbon lati so pe tin ba ti gba World Cup at least tabagba bo gidi, because I don't understand the only mission where you want go do for World Cup na say you want show the world say you want revive Brazil. Carlo Ancelotti.
9: Yeah baba, only point because tabawo Brazil football won ti lo ti lo eyin gan latojo to ti pe, because we expect it pe kan ma compete tabawo gba ti Brazil ti compete gbeyin World Cup o ti pe, so ti won ba lanfani lati gba o ye carry team ti o le compete. Okay. At least
0: everybody saying Kiasna, despite the fact that we're the Champions League.
9: So, if Brazil bad the level, yeah, I must say we will revive one. So next one man any chance lati gba. So in control me like.
0: Lordot, yeah, team, yeah, there. Only the reviver.
9: Only the reviver.
0: Okay, more come on for the straight up. Bruno Fernandes for Manchester United. He don't talk you. Bruno Fernandes will win only 2.

0: 2020 season. He say, ah, man, no life for you. Nigba ti mo fe lo man you. Oh, yo. 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real.
1: Oh wow, lucky ni because about we got to join Manchester United. Expectation ni pe at least awon mama gba one title. 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
0: All right, mo come for there straight up Crystal Palace. You sabi say their own coach Olivier Glasner that one don't come out you o ya lowo lowo by as I dey follow na talk Crystal Palace don't they look lens for France, they don't they look lens coach in Pierre Sage as they say na in make he come replace who Olivier Glasner on top that one o ya share ranti royin ti mo so fun nipa ere Lionel Messi ele to wa ni India. I tell you na say Lionel Messi the goat, he gets one particular statue where they do for Ram for India. In fact, if it be Statue of Liberty, oh did the 70 feet lo di kini o wo o gun gbaragbara on top that level o na in the talk say ategun ma mi kini bo se gun to koju ma de ribi. According to local media, the talk say engineers from the public work department in PWD na in the talk they do inspection ni May 25 for ta won to si ri kini awon the statue of the Argentine football 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wa shock here lo baba wa shock here they can't expel them from the championship playoff on top this one na they can't do it they don't search the phone na they see say ah message kan wole o Raymond se nkan ti message yes so in fact se to ba so pe won mu yan ni bi won mu lorun owo ni o they talk that message talk say you are legend that is omo se nji training oni training wo Raymond afẹ gba ball iwo lo nji kini kan wo they say you are a legend the manager loved it na they right na wa fi yan eh stalo send message that the manager to love on top this one seri as FA see that one na in the contact say Southampton iya te je bi pe eyan se introduction ni o verse 1 eh gogogogo a sese wa joko they don't talk say they go sit down look Southampton. As the matter be like this, say no be only say they go deduct 4 points where they don't come out already to rewind your 4 points ahead of 2026-27 season. Don't bo want your point in Maryland. So back by loop proof 30 FA ni further in fact testing the 4 points. Raymond, I want you to one suggest oh she ki won relegate Southampton. She ji ya into the poju for Southampton.
1: Yeah, baba en loju woye temi ijiya yen ti poju fun Southampton because nkan ti won se yen mi we pe ari iko to ti seru re
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0: All right, straight up former England international James Milner, he don't announce in retirement to

0: After 24 years Premier League career, the 40-year-old versatile older player 90 out of contract after he don't spend the past three seasons with Brighton and Hove Albion. Mina don't talk. He say I no do again. Raymond, because of time. If I say once friendly games, don't lower on top this level. Oh yeah, papa, sorry, Jawasi. 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
0: All right, so no time to check time and it's Chelsea. If you sabi pray, go dey pray because he don't do waiting. The agent of Mark Corella o ti jade ni club merin lo ti send the proposal si won on top this one abi lo ti send the inquiry offer kini update lori oro Corella. He say Manchester City, he say Barcelona, ademo ko Barcelona na the front runner. He say Real Madrid and Atletico de Madrid awon merin not to drop update pe kini update lori Corella so wa available se ka wa wa gbe language bi be yen. Oh yeah, no time to check time, ma go straight to tell you now. Say William Saliba o sese ko miss the World Cup o because he gets injury before the Champions League final. Sugbon ni se lo lagidi efun mi labere he don't do waiting with the year. Say he don't aggravate the issue. He go do the scan laarin ose yi laarin odin sola, but with the looks impossible make William Saliba may miss several weeks, and that one means waiting he go miss the World Cup for France. Oh yeah, sharply before I go, ma I tell you now, this one it be like a film. But before that one, Senen Lamens, they don't name him as the Premier League transfer of the season after 32 games, 8 clean sheets, and 79 save. Oh, Bori Itani, oh, Bori Jasko Doll at C7Yo, Langui B. Benyo. And finally, before we take a bow, may I tell you now, say Jose Mourinho, he don't tell Madrid, say, hey, well, me and no want to star player, as a feminine player, to le shikini, a feminine player, to le figbo walker, babolo, kika se pe ke lo gba star player langui bi be yen o. Raymond Katoma lo Kravash Kelia the name am as the UEFA Champions League player of the season. Se yen ya lenu 1 minute
1: o ya mi lenu o deserve
0: ki awon ara le ka ma lo
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0: All right, in everything where you do, no put hand for trouble. Arsenal, they don't mark three areas we na go sign player next season. Sugbon tun na surprise one daruko striker show me pass now nira striker to ba dola ama yo no ni pa yen. In everything where you do, make sure say you don't put hand for trouble. I go say now me be the pekin of prince and princess from local Sam Adelina my name, your party on radio. Until tomorrow when we go meet again. Bye for now.

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0: Welcome back. Last week, part 3 of the series, I'm Working on Something, ended. In it, we heard Pastor Sarah share some profound truths. She said, the Bible already tells us what to expect in the last days. So as God's children, we're not walking in darkness. It also tells us exactly what to flee from. She mentioned that the Bible says people will become unholy. That means people will no longer live in agreement with God. And without holiness, no man shall see the Lord. Pastor Sarah explained that holiness is what the enemy attacks, because holiness brings strength. When you're living right, you're bold, confident, and not afraid. She also said one of the enemy's most deadly weapons against believers is sexual immorality, because the Bible says every other sin is outside the body, but sexual sin is against one's own body. She added that your body is precious. It's the vessel God gave you to fulfill destiny, set apart to serve Him. We also heard her say, you need water, air, food, and God to survive. Sex is not one of them. She explained that when people live carelessly outside God's design, there are consequences that may not be immediately visible. You may not carry the signs physically, but certain things around your life can begin to suffer. Your peace, clarity, favor, discipline, and even opportunities God arranged for you. That is why we must be careful how we live, so we're not brought down like Samson, David, and other men in the Bible. Men with strength, purpose, and destiny, whose downfall was tied to immorality. Moving on, let's listen to part 4 of the series, I'm Working on Something. In this part, Pastor Sarah speaks about financial corruption. Stay tuned.
2: The Bible says in the last days, people will be lovers of money. There are people, all they do is think about money. All the time, it's an obsession. The Bible says that people will crave for money. They will long for money. They will desire for money. They'll be aroused by an insatiable and inordinate, a greedy, excessive desire to get wealth. And you would wish that this wealth was so that they can do God's things, or so that they can bless the work of God. But it's so that they can build the biggest house in the village, or build houses in Abuja, or so that they can have bank accounts in London, England, Switzerland, so that they can stand amongst their peers and lift their shoulders up for pride. And for some people, they so that they can be secure. They need to be secure. You need to be secure here. The Bible says that we should flee from such things. And the Bible is telling us so we don't fall victims. God has not given us the permission to love money. There is a command that you shall love the Lord your God with all your heart, with all your soul. So when you are sitting and thinking, instead of calculating money, you are calculating, how can I show God I love Him today? What can I do to let God know that my strength, my life, my everything, my blood is dedicated and committed to Him? He said, this love of money has made people to go astray. You cannot love God and love money. Money will take you away from God. You say, no, but I still come to church. How many times? You say, but I still do my devotion. How long and how intense and how really relevant? Say, the love of money has drawn people away. How many times does the love of money draw you away from church? You are on one business trip to the other all the time. It says it will lead people astray. And then it will get people into acute mental pangs, stress. You have headache every day because your brain is working, calculating all the time. This is how your life is running every day. Quick, quick, quick, quick, quick, quick. It's like somebody is driving you, and truly somebody is driving you. Exodus 20 verse 23. You shall not make gods to share with me my glory and your worship. Gods of silver or gods of gold you shall not make for yourself. You can't share God with anybody. The Bible calls him a jealous God. Gods of gold and gods of silver. I like God because he doesn't leave us in the dark. He tells us what he wants all the time. So there's no guesswork. Exodus 32, verse 26. Then Moses stood in the gate of the camp and said, whoever is on the Lord's side, let him come to me. And all the Levites, the priestly tribe, gathered together to him. And he said to them, thus says the Lord God of Israel, every man put his sword on his side and go in and out from gate to gate throughout the camp and slay every man his brother and every man his companion and every man his neighbor. And the sons of Levi did according to the word of Moses. And there fell of the people that day, how many people? 3,000 people. Look at verse 34. But now go, lead the people to the place which I have told you. Behold, my angel shall go before you. Nevertheless, in the day when I punish, I will visit their sin upon them. And the Lord sent a plague upon the people because they made the calf which Aaron fashioned for them. Moses had gone up to receive the commandments alone. And Aaron was there with the people. And the people said, look, this Moses has been gone for too long. Please make us a God. I said, guys, that was callous. Well, Jesus has been gone for so long and every day they say he's coming back. But since he's not coming, let me go about doing my business. Oh, I've been believing God for this thing for so long. Since he's not coming, I need to help myself. After all, the Bible says, heaven help those who help themselves. That verse does not exist in the Bible. It's your own.

0: then he said to God, I know do. Him and God in spark. At one time, the children of Israel didn't have an owner. After Moses interceded, God said, okay, you have to go and kill the people. See, there's something with idolatry and following other gods that will make God kill something around you. Something around you will die. You can't follow God and follow money and be alive altogether. Something keeps dying. And so he gave the Levites permission and they went in and began to kill. By the time they finished, they killed 3,000 people in one day. Moses said, please, Lord, have mercy. God said, okay, I'll forgive them. But when I visit them, I will still come back to this issue. And then the Bible says in verse 35 that God sent the plague later on. I want you to know that you may be forgiven, but you will be punished. Because as far as I'm concerned, God is consistent. He's the same God yesterday, today, and forever. And I'll make you understand this. If the people died in the wilderness for sexual immorality, they are dying in our day. It's only fair. If God killed 3,000 people in their day for following other gods, he's going to slay anybody in this day and age who is following other gods. The slaying may not be physical, but something will be slain. Because you are forgiven sometimes does not mean that you won't bear the brunt of what you've done. Because although God forgave them at the intercession of Moses, God postponed the punishment. Say, next time when I visit them, we will talk about this issue. And the Bible says God plagued them on the same issue. See, if a woman gets pregnant and asks God for forgiveness, what does he do? He forgives her. But what happens? She still has to have the baby. She still has to wake up in the morning and feed it when it's crying. She still has to be in luck and she still has to clean his poo-poo and everything. So the fact that God forgives you does not mean that it will go like that. Maybe that's why we keep praying and praying and praying and there are no breakthroughs. We are paying for some past tense sins. I don't know about you, but I am determined to dig this thing from any angle until we progress, until we get the victories we are supposed to. And if it is things that we are doing and don't even know, my duty is to show you that some of you are walking the areas of your past lifestyles. And while you are not done, you are adding more to it. So a time has to come when you need to break it by yourself. You need to stand and say, enough is enough is enough. I'm not doing again. I'm going to stand for righteousness. I'm going to do what it takes because I must be blessed. Jacob said to God, I'm not leaving this place until you bless me. You have to come to that point. You have to come to a point where I say, I'm tired of mediocrity. I'm tired of just enough. I'm tired of lack. Whatever it takes, if it takes areas, sins or present sins, I'm not doing any. And God have mercy. You say, why was God so angry? The thing about God is he doesn't punish you for what he hasn't warned you about. He told them, don't have any gods. See, God can take anything, but when you begin to worship something else, God will act quickly. Because he's so jealous. See, some of us will be jealous and say, no, I'm not jealous. But God, he came out, he said, yeah, I'm jealous. I can't share you with anybody. And so by the time God is competing with your business, competing with your contract, competing with this and that, he is going to show you that he is the boss. It is him who wakes you up every day. God will not take it. Let me tell you, adultery is a wrong relationship with a woman. Idolatry is a wrong relationship with money. And either of them, God doesn't want.
1: Adultery is a wrong relationship with a woman. Idolatry is a wrong relationship with money. And God doesn't want either of them. Take note. The series, I'm Working on Something, Part 4, continues tomorrow. Don't forget to join Pastor Sarah.
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Ekiti, Okpe, Oyo. 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Moving forward with Pastor Sarah will continue tomorrow, same time on this station. 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

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Here is the National News on World Radio 9.3 FM, your preferred awesome radio. We are reaching you live from Wells Broadcasting House along Alafi Avenue, Oluyole Estate, Ibadan. I am Kemisola Williams. First, the headlines. President Tinubu commends Navy for combating piracy, crude oil theft. Presidency defends secrecy over Oyo school rescue plans. Oyo State Governor adds calm once protest may embolden adopters. CBN unveils payments system visions 2028. Those are the headlines. Now the news in detail. President Bola Tinubu has commended the Nigerian Navy for its role in securing the nation's territorial waters, declaring that the maritime force has successfully eliminated piracy and drastically reduced crude oil theft. The president applauded the Blue Sea Economic Security Agency today while launching the Nigerian Navy International Fleet Review in Victoria Island, Lagos State. Addressing naval personnel, foreign dignitaries and military chiefs, President Tinubu praised the modern operational capabilities of the force, noting that it directly protected coastal communities. The historic event serves as the flagship activity, marking the Nigerian Navy's 70th anniversary celebrations, honoring the service's establishment on June 1st, 1956. According to report, the special assistant to President Bola Tinubu on social media, Dada Olusegun, defended the federal government approach to communicating kidnapping incidents. He noted that public updates on rescue operations could compromise security efforts as armed group also monitor social media. His comment came amid renewed criticism online over the handling of recent school abductions, with some users accusing the government of failing to provide sufficient assurance on rescue operations. Responding through his ex handle today, Olusegun argued that operational secrecy is necessary to protect victims and security personnel, insisting that law enforcement agencies must be allowed to work without public disclosure of sensitive details. He added that the priority remained securing the safety return of abducted victims, warning against actions that could endanger ongoing operations. In Oyo State, the state governor, Engineer Seyi Makinde, has appealed to residents and families of abducted pupils and teachers in Orire local government area to remain calm and pray for their safe return, cautioning against protest at this critical moment. Governor Makinde made the appeal yesterday during a Thanksgiving service marking the 60th birthday and retirement of the outgoing head of service, Mrs. Olubunmi Oni, head at the Christ Apostolic Church, Ibadan, the Oyo State capital. He revealed that security agencies are already on the trail of the abductors and assured that efforts are ongoing to secure the release of the victims unharmed. According to him, public demonstrations at this stage could worsen the situation by giving kidnappers the attention they seek. Governor Makinde added that spiritual support is also important in resolving the crisis. In politics, First Lady Senator Oluremi Tinubu has informed women to pursue higher education to build the competence and capacity needed to hold office effectively. She also advised women to build grassroots structures through community engagement to connect with the constituents, which most politicians overlook.
Mrs. Tinubu gave the advice at a gathering of the state and zonal women leaders of the All Progressives Congress, APC, she hosted at the Presidential Villa, Abuja today. Our remarks come barely 2 weeks after the APC's nationwide primaries, which saw several high-profile female lawmakers and aspirants lose their bids for the House of Representatives to their male counterparts. In business, the Central Bank of Nigeria, CBN, has unveiled the Nigeria Payment System Vision, PSV 2028, a strategic framework aimed at building a more efficient, innovative, and financially inclusive payment ecosystem in the country. Unveiling the vision in Abuja today, the CBN governor, Olayemi Kadoso, stated that the framework would accelerate the financial sector's contribution to Nigeria's gross domestic product, GDP, while promoting financial inclusion and economic growth. According to him, the vision is anchored on the development of a modern payment system that will support national growth, deepen financial inclusion, and enhance Nigeria's global competitiveness. Kadoso noted that Nigeria's payment ecosystem had evolved significantly over the past two decades, becoming one of the most dynamic and innovative on the continent. Now in education, the Joint Admissions and Matriculation Board, JAMB, today reaffirmed its determination to support the government of Sierra Leone in establishing a transparent, efficient, and technology-driven centralized administration system for tertiary institutions across the country. A public communication advisor of JAMB, Dr. Fabian Benjamin, revealed the information in a media release in Abuja during a high-level stakeholders' engagement conveyed at Freetown. The Sierra Leone Ministry of Technical and Higher Education, as part of ongoing efforts to reform the nation's higher education admissions process. According to news release, the engagement followed an earlier visit by a Sierra Leonean delegation led by the Deputy Minister of Technical and Higher Education, Saraj, to Nigeria, where they observed the operations of Nigeria's centralized admissions model during JAMB's annual policy meeting. And that's the news on the national news tonight. Before we end the news, here are the highlights. According to report, President Bola Tinubu commended the Nigerian Navy for its role in securing the nation's territorial waters, declaring that the maritime force has successfully eradicated piracy and drastically reduced crude oil theft. We informed you that Special Assistant to President Bola Tinubu on social media, Dada Olusegun, defended the federal government's approach to communicating kidnapping, noting that public updates on rescue operations could compromise security efforts as armed groups also monitor social media. It was gathered that Oyo State Governor Engineer Seyi Makinde appealed to residents and families of adopted peoples and teachers in Orire local government area to remain calm and pray for their safe return, cautioning against protest at this critical moment. The Central Bank of Nigeria unveiled the Nigeria Payment System Vision 2020, a strategic framework aimed at building a more efficient, innovative, and financially inclusive payment ecosystem in the country. The bulletin was compiled, edited, and also brought to you by Kemi Sola Williams. Olusegun Obasanjo once said, "Inability to focus and concentrate is the greatest enemy of goals and achievement." Stay connected with us on all our social media platforms at Wells Radio 893,
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1: 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With Sam Adeliri. Sam Adeliri. 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

0: Leku Leo. 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Kodi, Kogagwa Magbe, Ele, Toku Fun Ogbon, Toku Fun Imo, Tode, Toku Fun Ye, Yeske. Oru Kavyo, Yipada, Sam Adelere. 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Oh yeah, happy new month, Ilangwa, Dotti, Nyaku, Abojuba, Oshu, Tutu. 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
0: 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Oh yeah, number we le fe check out.
1: Number 30.
0: Number 30, 3 and 0. Hello?
1: Going wa pe ni.
0: Number 30, accountant name for any recharge card, the 250, show law.
1: Law.
0: 300, final offer.
1: Emoa.
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0: Okay, 300, from Mr. John. 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Iba ti mo de shi number 30, mo retry again, ibe. Thanks for calling. Hello, Ekaleo.
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0: aha oh yeah your name
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0: yeah, enter. Oh yeah, daddy, kini English taye ati kendi.
2: Taye first comma.
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0: Help me, boy. 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
2: I'm in the tiny fourth position.
0: Eh, young commercial class ati boy. Oh yeah, number one is daddy. Fair check out.
2: Number one. Any name one.
0: Enini one, number one. Accountant name phone sugar ni recharge card 200. Jolo.
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0: Accountant ni 250. Final offer.
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0: 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Can you have 250? Yeah, what about you?
2: mo gugu ti ro rara
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0: 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I am the number 1.
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0: 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I am the number 1. 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
3: Yeah.
0: Okay, accountant, ni fun ni recharge card 200.
3: Colas.
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3: Colas.
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3: Yashi.
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3: Ya.
0: You want to buy?
3: Oh
0: yeah. Hey, wo number 40 le mu o. Eh, what? Sherry Lonnie on the first. Only on the first. 1,000 ti mo ko wa 7 gerege ni meje.
3: Meje.
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3: Yeah,
0: how are you?
4: Fine.
0: Eh, soro so keje gbo yin ro pon be. How are you? Ni number kerin mori 1,000 naira recharge card ni number 40. You're welcome, sir.
3: Number 1.
0: Hello, Kale. 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
5: Long time.
0: I
5: get it.
0: Oh, Gabiko.
5: Ma
0: eh ba my wonder no le mi ko eh oga mi ko my wonder no le mi ko eh oga are you there this wonderful evening
5: thank you sir
0: okay now happy new month
5: thank you sir
0: oga mi ko wetin you dey call twins for your place taye and kendi you know for yoruba we dey call am say taye and kendi wetin you dey call am for your own place
5: 3 and 4 Peter and Paul.
0: She be Peter and Paul na name on your own. That one na another name na.
5: That is the one we dey call our language.
0: Peter and Paul.
5: Yes.
0: Oh.
5: Yes.
0: Peter and Paul go plenty be that too. Oh yeah, which number you want check out?
5: Number six. Yeah.
0: Number 6. I can't answer my summer you 250 recharge card.
4: Open it.
0: They can't down now. 300 recharge card.
4: Open it.
0: Final offer, 350.
4: Open it, sir.
0: Hey, Oga Miko, you don't tell where you Peter you and Paul. Where you Peter and Paul enter. if you go open, try again. Wait till we go do 350.
4: Hey, open it.
0: Ma Ludi Shekere.
4: Yes, sir.
0: Hey, my hand don't go up. Oh, my hand don't go up. Oh, my hand don't go up. Try again, plenty. Oh, Ma Ludi Shekere.
4: Louis.
0: Oga Miko talk say no 1 2 3 50. Oga Miko are open number 6. And I see 200 naira recharge card for number 6.
4: Thank you, sir.
0: You're welcome, sir. 0916-893-1000, 0915-333-4893, or 0911-333-893, 0916-893-1000. 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
6: Yes, I pay to.
0: Yes, ma.
6: Yes, ati nuke alaba lo soro lato lo gwen ru.
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6: Yes, sir. Sa de leri.
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6: Second comma.
0: Your mommy is calling you.
6: Yes, so.
0: Oh, your number will let me by check out.
6: Number 60. 5 and 0.
0: Accountant, yes, name for any 300. Final offer.
6: I didn't
0: know. Oh, that accountant, need to report the John, the one.
6: 350.
0: Kimu 350 wa.
6: Yeah,
0: Eja siwo.
6: Eja nka be.
0: Eh, ma mi ati duke, e ti ti so wi pe eni ka mu wa akanta tu 50 naira kun. E le wo pe nkan wa ninu number 50 yen.
6: E ma worry, e ma worry.
0: Kimu 350 yen wa. Hey, oni oni on the one. O da bi pe ke sa ba ko, ke ma ko kini lo.
6: Ever
0: try again, you
6: ever
0: get
6: you. I should
0: 350 for my me at Nuke language be Ben. Jen Santo and number 50. Nigga Timosi number 50. Mammy at Nuke. Mori recharge card 400 ni number 50.
6: Yes,
0: thanks for calling. Hello, hello. 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Hello.
7: 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It's not a 3 event.
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7: 1 and 2.
0: 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Ah, e wo tun ni 1 and 2.
7: 1 and 2.
0: 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Tayo ni 1. Kendi ni 2. Daddy 1.
7: You down.
0: Mommy 2. Oh, yeah. Number will have 1 and 2. Lale.
7: Every 1 and 2.
0: Kimu 1 and 2. No.
7: Yeah.
0: Eto je 12. Koni eh.
8: Yeah.
0: Okay now. 12 yeah, number. Eyin le mu 1 and 2 o. Se fe change e abi isi.
8: Mo wa.
0: 1 and 2 accountant ni sare fun yin recharge card 300 naira.
8: 300. Helicopter.
0: Accountant ni 350 final offer.
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8: Hallelujah.
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0: 2 and 0.
9: Yeah, 2 and 0.
0: Oh yeah, accountant ni fun yin ni recharge card 200.
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9: Eshi.
0: 350 final offer.
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0: Eba, Abdul Malik. Wal niki in luam for the shekere. 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
9: Yeah.
0: Oh, Tonu Kanuka, thanks for calling. Hello?
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10: Mrs. Salani, you're not in the room.
0: Ma'am, you're not in the room. 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
0: 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Oh, yeah. 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
0: 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Te, amba, ti big, kanko, to bi Taya, si kendi, nko.
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10: eh
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10: Kolo.
0: Accountant ni 350 final offer.
10: Kolo LLC.
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0: 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Ashulu di shekere.
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0: 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Yes, boss. Yes, boss.
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2: Taiken.
0: Well done. Taiken. Oh yeah. Number we'll never check out.
2: Number two.
0: Okay, one le. Number two, accountant name for 200. Show law.
2: Hello.
0: Accountant need 250.
2: No.
0: Accountant need 300.
2: Okay, call that
0: then. Final offer 300. Hey, can she?
2: Yes, then.
0: As she look the shekere.
2: No.
0: I want me to what? Okay, as she look the shekere. Ada 300 pada sodo accountant eba Mr. Isaac di number 2 Mori recharge card 400 naira langwi bi benye
2: it's okay now.
0: Wenta benye thanks for calling Wells Radio 89.3 FM your preferred awesome radio and your number one family radio station. Oh yeah, call and win gangan leto. If you're ready for me, I am ready for you. E wo ni gbogbo e lo ndu tololo. 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
0: Mr. Janika and Date, me go go. Bobo Shaker, me for you, Lalay. Bonny Boba, and we go king you that.
3: I do for long.
0: Yes, I call you to
3: two. And it's okay, and it's okay, it's good. Because
0: it's a little bit of a job for me as
3: it's a little
0: bit of a job. Mr. Janika and Date, we go. Can you in both tie at candy? Jack, come and say Jack and Daisy. Kini you in both? Can I pay?
3: One is Tayuma.
0: Tayuma. And you should again go that down. Sayuma, Visa. Tayuma. Oh, that they talk say magic. Tayuma. Kede wanko?
3: Funny, Sakene.
0: Sakene.
3: Sakene.
0: Red dawn. Sakene.
3: Yeah.
0: Number will ever check out. Lale.
3: I come in 1 and 6.
0: 1 and 6. 16.
3: Yeah.
0: Accountant, name for any recharge card. 300 for 16 final offer. Final offer ni 300 papa. Ti jejo ati fi ranse. 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
3: Ko ti wori sodo mi. 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
0: Refresh. 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
3: Ada.
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0: 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Thanks for calling. 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
3: Yes, sir. Oh, you can play instrumental. 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
4: Congrats.
3: Kutukwawu. 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After that, bagba, ni guest, Delaney. Lawyer, comedian, broadcaster, podcaster. You're correct.
4: I think so.
3: You won't be officially.
4: Otto.
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4: Thank you so much.
3: Real name. 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Dear Shalayi Wasabi. You can inquire. Eka Wasabi.
4: Thank you so much for having
3: me. Chiara Lewa.
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3: Okay.
4: Ofa la parents mi gbe this thing.
3: Okay.
4: And Ofa no bi mi si Adeola Model School, Ofa Grammar School. Gbogbo e patapata life mi Ofa ni. UI lo gbe mi pada si Ibadan.
3: Okay.
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3: 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Sile alakowe le ti jade ni abile.
4: Yeah, ile alakowe la ba pe. Of course ile alakowe. My father is a teacher. French teacher Monsieur Adeni. So mo wa family wa ise meji ni to ba ti se French to ba ti ko French ba de se business ayawo tori ilu wa sumo border.
3: Okay.
4: So hey gbogbo awon to ba tin dagba nbe a ma kun kan wole lati bi kan civic kan o ko de se French teacher. All my uncles, my aunties, everybody from my family mo ko je own teach French ni won ko. So my dad also a French teacher ni Kwara. And of course my mom was a photographer. I lost my mom last year. That's November last year. She was a Lady Tola Photo of ni Ofa.
3: Popular.
4: Yes, she was quite popular. Lady Tola Photo ni Ofa Kwara State Nigeria. Opo meji. But then like I said, I lost her last year November. So my mom is a photographer. She's not formally schooled. But my dad is a teacher. And one teacher, alako we our teacher won fin sere lati gba yen. So and then growing up too, my parents gave us the best of education they could afford.
3: Chain number 1.
4: Come in position liwa. I'm not the first son, I'm not the first born, I'm not the last born. Third born ni me. Okay. Second boy. Won kon fin mi shock care kan ni. So what then? So that was growing up basically. So like I said, my parents tried to give us the best they could afford. Anybody to wa dagba ni Ofa Kwara State Adeola Model School was the best primary school gba yen. It was private school and everything. So Adeola Adeola School Adeola by natural progression of our grammar school ni. Of our grammar school was also is still also a very prestigious the first grammar school in the northern Kinaman Kwe fun gba yen no. So I went to our grammar school and then graduated, finished from our grammar school before I entered UI.
3: Okay. So law le feshe.
4: Yeah.
3: Law le de she. Why law?
4: It's a very beautiful question for me because growing up, Dr. Momang Pariwo, I want to be a doctor. I want to be a doctor. In fact, I told my parents I want to be a doctor. I'm about our DGS 3. I was sure he was a cool. Other cousin, I'm a rich leco. But I'm a she, I'm a kakaki, kakaki, okay, you are. Because what come out, Rujo, Eja woke out, Eja won't come, what come out, Rujo. So this particularly, they brought a lawyer. The man was well dressed, shoe and shine, tie, black jacket, everything, bro, dada. In your color, fine, told bro, dada, bye. I think I want to be. Meanwhile, before that time, my mom, like I said, is a photographer. I'm a photographer, one court case, Konyofa. One lawyer, Kayode, Kayode, Olatoke. One lawyer, I want to be only photo. So, shop mom, see me, the genus, see, court. But my thing about that court, one word, there is, shop mom, see me. Ah, when so, you bo. Ah, Kayode, Olatoke is smiling. Kayode, Olatoke. So, on my package, you walk, Kayode, Olatoke, you'll be alone. So, what's he admire? I never opt in me, repeat to call him, and go the guy a lot, okay. But I shall know that name. So, but I'm going to go, kakaki, it's more lawyer, and yet the way he talks, the way they were listening to him. And I just made up my mind that I want to be like this man. I don't know the name of the man. I just made up my mind that I want to be like this man. So, but I'm going to deliver it. I'm going to me, say, doctor, man, lawyer, I'm going to he was so pained. But no, when you go to science class, Ole se, Ole se engineer, Ole digini, Ole anisemoni lawyer ni mo fe se o. And my dad is that kind of person. He will ask you certain questions. One of the people that I put up in to fe. Olo, I don't know any. And they gave me the chance then. I entered art class, did all like cool in Offa Grammar School, and then I finished from Offa Grammar School. Me, go for me in law.
3: Okay.
4: Oh, because first jam, Timo come only 229. Ko wolo ni UI. I always wanted UI. I wanted ABU initially. When Popsi told me, "Hey, my only house out. To ba any school to ba fellow to ba di koja Southwest. Ma ko imisi o." So I just had to settle for. I had to change my mind to UI. So UI lo alo come. So it, that time they said 229 or wolo. So then I did IGMB at Kwara State College of Education Oro. And I had 11 points out of 16. But I'm at Monday UI. When you want to buy GMB, pay abuser, don't organize it. You are okay, recognize it. So I had to write jump again. And then writing jump the second time, I scored 265. And that was when I eventually entered UI to study law. Okay. Meanwhile, along the line, I'm going to lose interest in law.
3: Okay.
4: Between that line, because I'm calling. One calling, one shout, I'm going to lose interest in law. But Iberaga, not Iberaga. My secondary school is a very competitive place. Once my own math class, on my way. And I always want to fight off that
3: time. Well, but school, not some of my
4: class,
3: some relegates one.
4: Yes. In fact, when I was in SS1, some of my teachers tried to convince me. I remember Mrs. Alaya, our biology teacher, said, Kuyeku, one art class, science, leko, wa, oh, my way, draft class, law. But the day I told her I want to be a lawyer. And one day I said, wait, my best law, my good pass literature, my good pass government. That was when she realized that, well, I call my mom. And then, she left me. So there's always that tag. So what I'm calling is secondary school, what's up? Where you which university are you going? Money, come and look for me. You are, I'll be studying law. So but interest in law, yet see what your law come, so to speak. But don't wait me back while law mo. I want to 80-30 bar law. Kuni gba bo pe mo change mind mi. Wa ro pe tori pe mi le wole ni after first attempt. Lo je ki change mind mi. So that was why I said. Igberagani or pride ni pe I will have to enter for this law. And then I thank God that I tried it the second time and then I gave the admission to study law. And Bashiwo, you are in here.
3: So easy.
4: Ah.
5: Welcome to today's weather forecast. Across the country today, expect bright smiles and excitement on people's faces. We're expecting a strong wave of discounts to spread from Jumia.
4: Go easy. Not the exam part. After the exam. Because when I went to UI to make inquiries, when it cut off was 275. That was what I was told. For the second year, second time, 275. Meanwhile, I scored 265. Mugba. Sebele Adura. Oluwa. Never know any prayer meeting by admission. Go Oluwa. Because it's only 275. Oh, and then I now had one of my uncles, Professor John Ademola Yakubu. He was a former dean at the Faculty of Law. But then he was sick. He had kidney issue. So he was out of the system. And when I went to him, in the system. Because the person talked to him, he said, ah, Tikan, ah, Kalaya Yakubu, wa, ni, ko wa fully fit, oh, wa, school, ni, kosin to ni koma ima wali.
0: One no, okay, one is sick leave, we only resume. So my prayer was strategic. I was not praying, pray, along your career admission. Professor Tomo Adebola, resume. That was my prayer. And that was exactly what God did for
3: he
0: me.
3: He came back.
0: He came back. Mo kan lo si mo kan so fun daddy ni pe je kin lo si ba da je kin te lo wo kilo n sele faculty kin lo mo kan de be ni mo kan something just said I should ask of him pe John Adebola yafu and he showed me his office and I knocked the door. I said from Ijeo. Ati Ijeo omo lebo omo le maye I just introduced myself pe ati pe yin gba kan ni gba ti mo wa leave yen no problem follow me afita ade faculty office kloruko ade ni Kayode just entered. After a while, he just came out, said, don't worry, get ready for your admission letter. He said, we are talking to 75 ton. The quota attorney, Oshisheku. So they have to be bringing it down.
3: Okay.
0: So according to him, 7 padamode 2.

0: I've heard of them once in a while. Timbago, Night of a Thousand Laughs. But I never even have a full glimpse of them, maybe copying them or doing stuff around them. I checked the people in my locality, the people around me, and I had those two people. Laugh Up in UI, Thompson Lawyer in Living Spring Chapel.
1: Okay.
0: That's my church. He's the comedian that was reigning in my church. And Laugh Up, although it was Laugh Up and Suki in UI, there was another person, I can't remember, Oboy or something. It was in vet medicine. It was quite funny, but it was not, it just, because on events, you can come and make people laugh. It was not doing it full time, like Laugh Up and Suki. But Suki too was more of a director and drama and all those acting on stage. It was not more of a stand-up person like Laugh Up. So Laugh Up was the stand-up proper that I know around me. So like I said, when I wanted to start, I did my own research and everything. I called Laugh Up. I got his number. And I called him, said, sir, my name is Kinikon. I want to be a stand-up comedian. And I would like to be following you. And I said, you know what? You can follow me. You can learn from me, but you cannot be following me because you are in law. I'm in theater. Our schedules are different. Our faculties are different. You shall explain some things to me. So you can come close, but there won't be chance that we are always together, which I understood perfectly. When I called Thompson Lawyer, I said, let's see. See me in church on Sunday. I saw him. I explained myself. I said, no worry. I will introduce you to this person. I will introduce you to this person.
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4: 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On Spotify right now, I'm listening to.
0: And that was how.
1: Were you funny?
0: I was funny.
1: You were funny?
0: Yes, I was funny.
1: Really?
0: Really, really, really funny. Yes, really, really funny. When I wanted to start, the very first performance I had was at my faculty. We're having that was the December 2026. It was our variety night slash cultural night. Of course, I didn't give all my best because I was nervous. It was a very reality of law. It's big. And people were drunk on palm wine, misbehaving, but I was still able to pull out something from there. And then immediately after that was our spring festival at my fellowship on campus. And it was like 3 days. So I was on stage

0: first, second, third day. And it was at that spring festival that our pastor that we invited from town, Pastor Tunde Kolade, he came with his PA, Pastor Demola Adenito. Pastor Demola Adenito is now the Honorable Commissioner for Environment in Oyo State. He was the PA of Pastor Tunde Kolade that year. So it was one that called me that, you did very well. You know what? We'll be having a singles program in church. We want you to come and perform there. And then that was how I got out of the campus. And first performance outside campus was in church. And because of how I started, church knew me. Performance in Itikpoju. Church. From my church to other churches started inviting, faculty, department. But then, Apongba in UI. We comedians in UI then were many. We were like 14. My contemporaries in UI were like 14. So everybody who were then who. You hold your fellowship, your faculty, your department.
1: And only one later became big names or known names.
0: A lot of them. Some of them are maybe not fully mainstream like the popular basketball, but there's Tomiwa Sage, Sage Black. Tomiwa is in Lagos now. He's a fantastic MC. He still does his stand-up comedy. Mr. Rain.
1: Okay.
0: Mr. Rain was one of my contemporaries. We have Laugh for Jesus. But now it's now Sheik of Comedy, is now in Dubai. We have Noel Nubi, we have MC Boma, 60 Meters, Rems, who again? Rems. I can't remember some people's names, but we were quite a number of us back then in UI that were comedians, MC, so everybody just scattered doing their own thing. And that was how, but like I said, I was fun.
1: Okay, so me bogo odumele in lawyers man 5 years.
0: 5 years.
1: Okay, bogo 5 years and be she run in it affect academics of it.
0: No. Like I said, throughout my stay in school, I never had a carryover. And I never failed any course, or I never had to repeat any course.
1: Law school, uncle.
0: Law school, yes. Law school was another beautiful experience for me. In fact, law school was one of the things that really wanted to convince me to stay longer in comedy. I finished 2010. I gained admission to law school that 2010. I couldn't go to law school that 2010, financial reasons. But then I could later go in 2011. 2011, Timo de Long, I was posted to Abuja again. Because the first year, the previous year, I was posted to Abuja. But like I said, I could not go that year. But 2011, I was lucky to still be posted to Abuja. And then if anybody that was in Abuja campus in Buhari in 2011/2012, we tell you that there was a MC, they didn't call me Afuda that time. It was, I think it was Kyrie or Afuda. I can't remember. Afuda, yes, I used Afuda on camp. It was at NYC camp that they called me MCK. But then, it was Afuda. So, parararara. If they don't know me anymore, they will know parararara. At law school in Buhari, because I really made my mark. In fact, I did shows at the Nigerian law school. And that was why many people thought I would fail. Many people believe I would fail. In fact, one of our students, what's it called? Dean of Student Affairs. When I went for clearance, I said, you passed? I said, sir, are you expecting me to fail? I go pass now. I know what I did do. I had comedy shows. I had my monthly comedy shows at Ellingtop. Ellingtop was a new hotel that time. I was just opened in front of the law school. I had my monthly comedy show. I performed then I was attending Winners Chapel at Buhari. I performed in church. In fact, I recorded an album, my one and only comedy album. I recorded the comedy album while I was in law school. I featured MC Shakara, Carly Bird of Blessed Memory. I featured Laugh Up. I featured Thompson Lawyer. And then Bumi Davis too had a drop on the album. It was 4 tracks of comedy, like interview, because that's what I was doing on radio, Stress Buster on Diamond FM. So I just replicated that on that album, and then I have some four music tracks, combine everything together. And I did the album launching right there on campus during my 10 months in law school. I think I had 4 shows and I launched one album. It was a whole lot. I engaged myself fully, both academically and extracurricular activities.
1: So, Ibuni Afuda ti wole, she Diamond FM.
2: The new 17th edition of the Uniconverter is out with amazing upgrades, so let's check them out.